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The Junior Canadian Rangers Patrol of St. Augustine. Established in March 2001, the patrol welcomes all youth ages 12 to 18 to be part of something fantastic.

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buddy of mine. We're doing 3 years in Germany at the time. We came up on these Fräuleins in a bar. Yates said, Darfy, sie begleiten. They said, ja. And Darfy, sie begleiten means, can we sit with you all? 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I asked that Fräulein if she was a spy. She said, nein, but du bist ein bisschen high. 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

Did you know that most car accidents happen on long, straight roads? People need to slow down, smell the altars. Next time you're on the highway, stop at B&M Variety. We always have something new.

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I just need you there beside me. You can guide me.

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The greatest songs in rock, pop, and country.

Kevin Bateman Center in St. Augustine focuses on physical activity. Our goal is to have all citizens in our community include regular physical activity in their daily lives for health benefit. Don't let old men winter keep you indoors. Join in the activity at the Kevin Bateman Center today. Just right, you know. There is a tremendous trend in volunteerism, people sharing and working together. Thanks a million to the CJIS Bingo volunteers for sharing their time. You make the CJIS Bingo on Wednesday nights an enjoyable weekly event. Keep up the great work.

0: 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I can only tell you what it feels like. And right now it's a steel knife in my windpipe. I can't breathe.
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Anyone 12 to 18 is welcome to join and come with us on exciting outings. 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Junior Canadian Rangers, we're waiting for you with open arms.

the Junior Canadian Rangers, St. Augustine. Nothing you do as a child is ever wasted. Have the courage to follow your heart and intuition. Somehow you already know what you truly want to become. The Junior Canadian Rangers, St. Augustine Patrol. Any youth interested in joining the Junior Canadian Rangers in St. Augustine, contact Jimmy McKinnon, Zeno Lavallee, or Laurette Galibois.

Look to the left, then look to the right. If you see nobody, then you're all right. When it's night, turn on your light, but not too bright. That's right, I'm here to remind you about driving safely. 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

Time and health are two precious assets that we don't recognize and appreciate until they have been depleted. 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

Being in Variety here in St. Augustine is the home of personalized items. Got a thought? Put it on a mug. Want to say something? The front of a t-shirt is the perfect place to do so. Need a gift for him or her? Them or they? Contact Wanda Lee at Being in Variety here in St. Augustine at 418-947-2436. If you can think it up, she can write it up. Being in Variety, St. Augustine.

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During the Silver Year shows on CJS Radio, our goal is to ensure your music is looked after and shared. The Silver Year show is proudly sponsored by the Municipality of St. Augustine. Our municipality, preserving our heritage, is an important mandate.

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She asked. 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

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They'll go down in my memory as the saddest I've heard. All those heartbreaking words she whispered so sweetly.

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I was born and raised in St. Augustine, but now I currently live in Sweden. 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
0: 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Diabetes can cause nerve damage and poor blood flow or circulation to the legs and feet. 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Diabetes can make these injuries more difficult to heal. 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

the midnight light. I ain't gonna let them catch me, no, I ain't gonna let them catch the midnight rider.

Municipality of St. Augustine, advancing the economic, social, and environmental sustainability of our community. The Municipality of St. Augustine.

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I love it, Celestine, and my family and friends. 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
0: The Case always strives to be a top performer for its members. The morning show providing you with pertinent information for our community. The Case, a financial institution that fits you.
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If the worst happens out on the water, do you know what to do? 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Anything below 15 degrees Celsius can cause life-threatening hypothermia within about an hour. Here are some tips from Transport Canada for surviving a boating emergency. 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You only have about 10 minutes of meaningful movement in cold water before your muscles start losing function. This makes it harder to stay afloat or tread water, so wearing your life jacket or personal flotation device could save your life. 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

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Well, good morning. Back to a Monday morning again. Yep, Monday morning, Saturday and Sunday just rolled right off that calendar again. Temperature is 15 out there this morning. 15, and you could say next to not a draft of wind. We got a little small overcast, a little small one. Sunset's at 7:39 tonight, and he's going to find his way out just a little bit later. Just a little bit later. Now, overnight tonight, yep, it's going to be raining. It's going to be raining. The winds will be south, anywhere from 25 all the way up to like 50, 55 kilometers. Just tonight, you're looking at 10 millimeters of rain. Tomorrow, wipeout. Wipeout if we get all that rain. You're looking at about, could be up to like 45 millimeters of rain tomorrow. You know it's going to be soaking, sogging, soaking wet. And the winds in the afternoon will be south. 30 going 50 with a temperature of 19. Believe it or not now, going to drift off to just light stuff tomorrow night. Wednesday, you got a chance of a shower in the morning. But by the afternoon, you're going to reach a big high of 22 and you're going to have some sunshine. The winds will be north, 20 going 40. Another beautiful one coming on Thursday, high of 21 in the afternoon. Winds south up to 20 kilometers. Beautiful sunshiny skies. Now Friday is calling for a bit of light rain again on Friday. Getting heavier when the evening comes. You're still looking at close to like, good 10 millimeters or more on Friday. The winds in the afternoon will be from the east up to 25 kilometers. Now Makatna, let's see what you got to say this morning. 15 up there. 15, southeast winds only about 10 kilometers, sun setting at 7:39 tonight, and they got a little bit of fog laying over up there this morning. This afternoon, they got some sunshine, looking to reach 18. Now, they got rain tonight, 10 to 15 millimeters just for tonight, southeast winds going all the way up to like 70. Tomorrow, they got about 25 millimeters coming. 17 in the afternoon tomorrow, south winds 40 going all the way up to 70 again tomorrow. Going on yet overnight, Wednesday morning they got a chance of a shower. By the afternoon on Wednesday they'll reach a high of 19, some sunshine, northwest winds 20 going 40. Another 19 coming up on Thursday afternoon, beautiful. South wind 25 kilometers and lots of sunshine. Now for Friday, bit of sun in the morning. By the afternoon, you got a scattered shower. Then you got some rain coming in the evening and overnight. They make it up to about 10 millimeters. Now, the marine forecast. Showers and fog patches overnight tonight. Again, tomorrow, Tuesday. Now, fog is going to roll in this afternoon for the marine forecast. The winds will be light. Picks up from the southeast, 15 knots overnight. And tomorrow, Tuesday, goes all the way up to 30 knots of southeast wind. South 15 to 20 by tomorrow evening. 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Tide is going to be low at 1.3 feet. 1:32 this afternoon. High at 5.2. Saltwater tides. 7:43 this morning. Low at 1.6. 1:42 this afternoon. High at 5.2. feet. Now, Bay Como got 5 to 10 millimeters of rain, fog disappearing this morning. Seven Isles and Port Cartier got a few showers ending around noon. Dan, they're not getting away with the rain either. 10 to 15 millimeters right back at them again this afternoon. Fog rolls out this morning. Mingani and Anticosti, cloudy, 30% chance of showers. Winds coming from the east, about 20 kilometers. Natasquan, got showers this morning. Southeast winds, 20 going 40. Chevre, cloudy,
20 kilometers of southeasters. Blancs de Blanc, mainly sunny. Looking at a high of 21 today. So what don't get the rain today will get the rain tonight. And like us, could be a wipeout by time tomorrow rolls around.

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1: Caisse Desjardins hours for today, Monday here in St. Augustine. The counter opens to the public 10 o'clock until 3:30 this afternoon. Should you want to reach one of the agents, you call 418-947-2666. Counter into Bachelor opens to the public this morning at 10 o'clock until 4 p.m. this evening. Your next over.

805-3026. To reach your local clinic, dial 418-947-2321. Now, for non-urgent appointments, patients are asked to call the clinic to book an appointment with the nurse. Clinic opens this morning at 8 o'clock until noon, 1 until 4:30 this evening. Packages can be picked up and dropped off at the drop box in the porch. Should you want to reach the municipality, you'll call 1-877-553-0624. 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If you want to reach Jackie Gelb at the MRC office, you call 418-947-2629. So temperature's 15, not a dry of a wind out there.

Kip Moore running for you air on your Monday morning show on CJAS 93.5 FM. First morning show for the month of August 2026, and that's sponsored by Case Desjardins. Temperature sits at 15 out there. You say no wind, but sky looks kind of funny out there. Looks kind of funny. How about Blackjack Billy? Why God made summertime.

I knew I'd see her around. I'd be at some party, she'd show up and I'd be walking out. Or across some parking lot, hiding behind her sister. I'd look up, she'd be at the red light beside me in that white Maxima with the sticker on the back. I'd ask,

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I see them everywhere together. It's hitting a little too close to home. She's so

So it's at 15 out there. 15. It's like we got a little overcast hanging over. A little overcast. The winds are not even 5 kilometers yet this morning. Sunsets at 7:39 tonight. Calling for 20 this afternoon. Beautiful sunshine. Overnight, yeah, rain's going to start. Rain is going to start. Looking at about 10 millimeters coming overnight tonight. Tomorrow, Tuesday, 35 to 45 millimeters expected of rain. Now, ain't that something? The winds will be south, 40 going 60. Still a bit of rain tomorrow night. It slacks off at least, but still a little bit tomorrow night. Rough day tomorrow. Wednesday, you're looking to reach a 22 in the afternoon. The winds will be north, 30 going 40. Beautiful sunshine. Thursday, 21. Lots of sunshine. South winds, only about 20 kilometers. Friday again now, you're in for another wet one. You're looking at about 5 millimeters of rain starting late afternoon. Going on overnight, you're looking at another 5 to 10. So you could get like 10 to 15 millimeters again for Friday. The winds will be east, 20 going 30. Now, as for Makatna, they're at 15 up there. A little bit of fog laying over. Sun setting at 7:39 tonight. The winds are only about 10 kilometers from the southeast. They're looking to reach 18 this afternoon with beautiful sunshine. Overnight tonight, 10 to 15 millimeters of rain expected. Tomorrow, 20 to 25 millimeters tomorrow. South winds 50 going 70. Wednesday, got a high of 19, a little chance of a shower early in the morning, beautiful sunshine in the afternoon. The winds will be northwest 30 going 50. Another 19 for Thursday, lots of sunshine, northeast winds 25 kilometers. Friday, late in the day, they got a chance of a shower. Then they got about 5 millimeters of rain coming in Friday night. Southeast winds, 20 kilometers. Marine forecast. Showers and fog patches overnight tonight and again tomorrow Tuesday. And that fog could roll in as early as this afternoon. The winds will be light. Picks up from the southeast, 15 knots overnight. 30 by tomorrow morning. Tomorrow evening, 15 to 20 knots of southerly wind. As of now, out in Big Bay, your tide is low at 1.3 feet. 1:32 this afternoon, high at 5.2. Saltwater tides, you're low at 1.6. This afternoon, 1:42, high at 5.2 feet. Bay Kamoa is looking at 5 to 10 millimeters of rain. Fog rolling out this morning. As for Seven Islands and Port Cartier, they're looking at 10 to 15 millimeters of rain today. Fog disappearing this morning. Mangani and Anticosti, cloudy with the chance of showers today. Natasquan, showers this morning, wind southeast, 20 going 40. Cloudy and showery, 20 kilometers of southeast wind. Blancabon, full sunshine today, looking at a high of 21. We're going to get some sun, just that's going to probably be a little bit later. It's a Monday morning show, air on CJAS 93.5 FM. 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
2: 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We receive messages. We just cannot answer you back. We can't respond to you. But we see your messages and we fulfill your deeds. And thank you. So just keep sending them through. We'll take care of them. But just that, with the breakdown, we can't answer you back right now on our messenger. So again, thank you and good luck.

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1: 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Always remember, you're unique, just like everyone else. 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
2: Next overcraft crossing this morning will be at 8:45 on the Packwood Shippey side, 9 o'clock St. Augustine side. Now, should you want to reach your agent at the air liaison counter, call 418-947-2929. 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Neil Driscoll for Relay Nordic, 581-805-3026. 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Leave him your name and number, and he'll call you back.

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1: Well, it's boosted up 16 out there. 16, the winds are still not bypassing 10 kilometers out there. Nope, not passing. Now, we should reach like 19 or so this afternoon. We're going to have some sunshine. Now, overnight tonight, it's going to be raining. You got about 10 millimeters just overnight tonight. Tomorrow, 35 to 45 millimeters expected. You know, that's just got to be impossible. Yeah, how soaking and sogged out everybody's going to be. Big Bay will get some water. There'll be some water out there. Winds will be south anywhere from 40 going 60 by the afternoon. Wednesday, a nice high of 22 by the afternoon. Wednesday north, 30 going 40. May have a small chance of a shower in the morning, but beautiful sunshine in the afternoon. 21 for Thursday. Winds south, 20 kilometers, lots of sunshine. Now, Friday again is a wet one. Could get 10 millimeters, 15 millimeters of rain again on Friday. Yeah, it'll start later in the afternoon and it'll go on again overnight. But if you're out to the salt water and it's raining in the nighttime hitting the roof and the waves are washing from the northeast, you'll have a good sleep. Makatna's at 15, got a little overcast up there. The winds are southeast about 10 kilometers. Now, rain starts for dim overnight tonight. Looking at overnight, 10 to 15 millimeters. And tomorrow, another 20 to 25. Oh boy. The winds will be south, 50 going up to 70 in Makatna tomorrow. 19 for Wednesday. Tiny chance of a shower in the morning. Beautiful in the afternoon. Lots of sunshine. Northwest winds, 30 going 50. Another 19 for Thursday. Beautiful sun. Northeast winds, 25 kilometers. Friday? Now, they may have a shower later in the day with about 5 millimeters of rain coming overnight. Southeast winds going up to like 20 kilometers. Now, the marine forecast. Showers and fog patches overnight and tomorrow Tuesday, and fog's planning on rolling in later this afternoon. Winds light, picks up in the northeast, 15 knots overnight, 30 in the morning tomorrow. Southerly winds, 15 to 20 knots by tomorrow evening. Now, 1:32 this afternoon in Big Bay. Tide is going to be high at 5.2 feet. 7:46 tonight, low at 1.3. Saltwater tides, 1:42, you're high at 5.2 this afternoon. 7:49 tonight, low at 1.6 feet.

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1: 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So if you're selling something, you're looking to buy something, or even if you lost something, well, you know what? If you're a member, they are free. If not, it'll cost you $5 a day. Then when it comes to requests, for free for a full year. So if you've got a big circle of friends or a big family, if you're not a member, they are $3 each request. So don't take long to add up for a membership. You can buy yours at any time. It's never too late. Just contact us. You can do an e-transfer. And just a friendly reminder for requests and dedications, please contact us because we don't know about any special tributes coming up. So just reach out to us. Messenger, you can send us messages. We can read them, fulfill them. The thing is, though, we cannot answer you back. It's on the glitz. But reach out to us. Again, thank you on behalf of the staff and board here at CJAS 93.5 FM.

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3: 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Now, patients are asked to call the clinic if it's a non-emergency. Yeah, make appointment with the nurse. And the pick-up and drop-off box is in the porch. 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

0: 9 o'clock news for Monday, August the 3rd, 2026. A slight seismic tremor shook the greater Quebec City area last night as a magnitude 2.8 earthquake was recorded by Earthquakes Canada. The earthquake occurred at 8:33 p.m. The epicenter was located in the Cap Rouge area. Residents of Val-Belair, Charlesburg, Beaumont, and even Levy reported feeling the vibration. Some even claimed to have been awakened and thought it was an explosion or the sound of a heavy vehicle passing by. The tremor, considered weak due to its magnitude, did not cause any immediate damage. In the Gaspé Magellan Island region, shortly before 10:30 yesterday morning, the body of a man who had been missing for 2 weeks was found in the St. Lawrence River near Marceau. The SQ was notified of the discovery of the body by a member of the public. The victim was subsequently identified as Pepito Labrador, a 45-year-old Montrealer who had been reported missing since July the 19th. 2 days earlier, emergency services were called to respond to reports that two people had been seen in distress on the St. Lawrence River in the Marceau area. According to information gathered by the SQ, the two men were fishing at the edge of a rocky outcrop when one of them reportedly lost his footing and fell into the water. The second man then reportedly attempted to help him before being swept away by the current as well. Both men died in the accident. While the situation stabilizes in Quebec, SOPFU is deploying about 60 forest firefighters in British Columbia, where fires are ravaging the Okanagan Valley. Quebec still has 110 active fires, but almost all in the northern zone without immediate intervention required. The danger index remains low to medium in most regions, except in Estrie and Montérégie. Philip Bergeron, the spokesperson for SOPFU, said currently the rain they have received in the last few days has been sufficient to calm the activity of the fires we have. We only have 3 fires in our intensive protection zone, so 3 priority fires that are currently under control. In British Columbia, however, nearly half of the 130 active fires are not under control, threatening more than 60 communities. Mr. Bergeron said the situation is worsening in other provinces, and that's why we are able to help them today. He specifies that firefighters will work 14 days on the fire line in British Columbia. The Government of Canada announced a $1.95 billion Canadian investment to renew Via Rail Canada's longest distance, regional and remote locomotive fleet, including plans to return passenger locomotive assembly to Canada for the first time in more than 25 years. The funding package includes $1.6 billion Canadian for the production of 45 hybrid battery diesel locomotives by Stadler, alongside $357 million Canadian for the construction of a new assembly and maintenance facility in Montreal. Under the agreement, Stadler will manufacture the new fleet using its global supply chain and Canadian suppliers, with final assembly of up to 36 locomotives taking place in Canada. The Montreal facility, which will be built by Pomerleau, will also support the long-term maintenance and operation of the fleet at Via Rail's Montreal Maintenance Center. The project is expected to support the equivalent of approximately 1,200 full-time jobs across manufacturing, construction, engineering, and maintenance. The new locomotives will use hybrid battery diesel technology, with battery systems supplied by ABB from its facility in St. Laurent. The fleet will become the first hybrid-powered passenger locomotives in North America, using batteries to reduce fuel consumption while providing a platform for future zero-emission propulsion technologies. The locomotives will replace Via Rail's existing fleet, operating on routes outside the Quebec City-Windsor corridor, with the investment forming part of funding first announced in Canada's 2024 federal budget. The procurement also marks one of the largest contracts awarded by a Canadian Crown Corporation to a company headquartered in a member state of the European Free Trade Association, EFTA. Today marks the one-year anniversary of the start of a weeks-long disaster that the residents of the North Shore of Conception Bay and the entire province won't forget for generations to come. Residents were already on edge this time last year following a series of suspicious fires in the region, over what had been an unusually hot and dry spring and summer. What became known as the Kingston Fire started on the morning of August the 3rd, 2025. Fanned by high winds and fueled by tinder dry brush, it soon spread out of control, forcing the evacuation of communities. Dozens of families were left homeless by the blaze, which destroyed some 200 properties, including Cabot Academy in Western Bay. It wasn't until August the 30th that the fire was finally declared under control, having razed some 10,000 hectares. The police investigation continues, and the RCMP are still asking anyone with additional information to come forward. The recovery and rebuilding process continues, with more help on the way from the provincial government for affected homeowners. WestJet flight attendants and the airline reached an agreement in principle today. This agreement puts an end to the strike that began yesterday, which had caused the cancellation of several hundred flights. WestJet argues that this agreement should end operational disruptions in its network and lead to the withdrawal of strike and lockout notices issued respectively by the union and the airline. The 4,700 WestJet flight attendants, represented by the Canadian Union of Public Employees, CUPE, will soon vote to accept or reject the tentative agreement. WestJet CEO said they know this disruption has been frustrating for our guests and WestJetters, and we are sorry. Our teams are working tirelessly to restore service and get our guests to the destinations as quickly as possible. And we thank everyone for their patience as we gradually return to normal. The airline promises to communicate more details on the resumption of its flights as soon as possible.
1: The winds are not passing 10 kilometers yet. It's like a tiny little overcast out there. Yeah, we could reach 19 or more by this afternoon. Rain begins tonight. Winds east, 30 going 50. So, you know, there's some heavy downpours coming. Tonight, all the way up, all tomorrow, till late evening, early hours of the night tomorrow, it'll drift off to a shower. So you're looking at anywhere from 35 up to 45 millimeters of rain. The only place going to be happy to get that rain and gain some water would be Big Bay, because we could do without it, but the bay could use it. Yeah. The winds tomorrow afternoon will be south, 30 going 50. Wednesday, tiny little chance of a shower in the morning. Beautiful sunshine in the afternoon with a 22 temperature. Winds north, 20 going 40. 21 on Thursday. Gorgeous. Lots of sunshine. South winds about 20 kilometers. Now Friday again, you're looking at 10 plus millimeters of rain coming. In the morning, you'll get a chance to do a few things because it's going to be like a shower. But by afternoon and night, yeah. Rain. Winds east, 25 kilometers. Now Macatna, they're at 15 up there. We're a little overcast. Their winds are light, only about 10 kilometers. Now when it comes tonight, yep, they're looking at rain. They're getting about 10, 15 millimeters overnight tonight and up to 20, 25 again tomorrow coming. So it's going to be sogging, like you're going to be soaked at times. 17 in the afternoon tomorrow, winds south, 40 going all the way up to like 70. Small chance of a shower in the morning on Wednesday. Sunshine in the afternoon with a high 19. Northwest winds 20 going 40. Another 19 on Thursday. Beautiful sunshine. South winds 25 kilometers. Now Friday, they got showers starting in the afternoon. Rain in the night anywhere from 5 up to 10 millimeters. And that's the story. As for the marine forecast, showers and fog patches overnight tonight, tomorrow, Tuesday. Fog's laying around out there this morning by the look of it. Yeah, looks like it. Anyway, the winds are light. Southeast, 15 knots overnight, 30 in the morning. Tomorrow, southerly wind, 15 to 20 knots by tomorrow evening. 1:32. Out in Big Bay, tide is going to be high at 5.2 feet. 7:46 tonight, low at 1.3. Saltwater tides, 1:42 this morning to saltwater at 1:42 this afternoon. Tide is going to be high at 5.2 feet, 7:49 tonight, low at 1.6. Here's Luke Bryan this morning and kick up the dust.
2: Kick the dust up.

0: Adults, here's a little contest question. Adults, give me a call. 2790 line. 2790 line. Now, Nicole Kidman was married to what country star for 19 years? And they have 3 daughters. I want his full name. And good morning, you're on the air.
1: Keith Urban.
0: Right on. Is you Carmela Driscoll?
1: Yes, Pam.
0: Have a good one, Carmela.
1: You too, bye.
0: All right, girl, bye. Yep. Keith Urban, yep. So him and Kidman were married for 19 years, and they share 3 daughters. 3 daughters, 19 years married. So, Carmela, enjoy your day today, Carmela.

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0: Bonjour, je m'appelle Jake. 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Bonne journée.
1: CJIS Weekly License Bingo takes place Wednesday night, August the 5th at 7:30. First round of the night is the Lucky 7. That's your strip off tree that you pay $2 for. It's all of this week. The pot is $130, a bingo in 7 numbers or less, if not consolation prize of $100. Then you got your single card. That's a $1 card. This week they're blue. You play for the block of 9 for $100. Your sheets this week are gray. They're $11 each. Loony pot is at $315. Rounds 1 to 4, $100 each. Final round of the night is fold a card for $500. So again, thank you, good luck, and join us Wednesday night at 7:30, August the 5th.

0: law enforcement to keep us safe on beach patrol. But watch out for that new one named Sergeant Alan Doyle.
1: Hey, boss. What's going on?
2: Sergeant Doyle!
1: I'm off in 10 minutes. Do you mind if I tie a floating in?
2: Come on!
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1: So it's at 16 out there, 16, and the winds are still light, not passing 10. It's brightening up more, Donato. Yeah, it's starting to get more brighter. Now this afternoon, you could reach 19 plus and sunshine. The sun sets 7:39 tonight. Rain overnight tonight, too. Yes, sir. You're looking at about 10 millimeters tonight and anywhere from 35 to 45 tomorrow. Think that makes sense? And in the afternoon tomorrow, the winds could be south, 30 going 50. So you know you're going to be soaking wet wherever you try and go. Wednesday, may get a shower in the morning, but by the afternoon, going to reach 22, sunny skies. Winds north, 20 going 40. Thursday is even more beautiful. It's going to be 21 in the afternoon, lots of sunshine, south winds about 20 kilometers. Now Friday, it could be 5 to 10 millimeters of rain again coming for Friday. In the afternoon, though, it's going to be warm. 21, winds east, 25 kilometers. Makatna is at 16 up there. Sun sets at 7:39 tonight. Their winds are only about 10 kilometers. So overnight, rain starts for them. They're looking at about 10 to 15 millimeters tonight and about 20-25 coming again tomorrow in the afternoon. South winds, 40 going 70. Wednesday, small chance of a shower in the morning, 19 by the afternoon, sunny skies, northwest winds, 20 going 40. Netter 19 for Thursday, lots of sunshine, south winds 25 kilometers. Friday in the morning, they'll get some sun. The afternoon, a scattered shower, then they got about 10 millimeters of rain coming. The winds will be south 25 kilometers. Now, as for the marine forecast, showers and fog patches overnight and tomorrow with winds light. Southeast 15 knots overnight, 30 by tomorrow morning, 15 to 20 knots, a southerly wind by tomorrow evening. Now, 1:32 out in Big Bay, tide is going to be high this afternoon, 5.2 feet. 7:46 tonight, low at 1.3. 1:42, saltwater tide's high at 5.2. 7:49 tonight, low at 1.6 feet. And it's a Monday morning show here on CJAS 93.5 FM. 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
1: Canadian history for today, August the 3rd, here on CJAS 93.5 FM. August the 3rd, 2004. Statue of Liberty's pedestal reopens to visitors after being closed following the 9/11 terrorist attacks. 1990. The U.S. commits naval forces to the Persian Gulf region in the wake of Iraq's invasion of Kuwait. 1977. Radio Shack unveils TRS-80 personal computer, which with Apple and Commodore would form the

Battle Cry, and Exodus. 1916, Sir Roger Casement is hanged for treason in England. 1914, Germany declares war on France. 1905, Maggie Kuhn is born, social activist and founder of the Grey Panthers. 1887, Rupert Brooke was born, English poet who mainly wrote about World War I. 1867, Stanley Baldwin is born, British Prime Minister during the General Strike of 1926. 1864, Federal gunboats attack but do not capture Fort Gaines at the mouth of Mobile Bay, Alabama. 1807, the trial of Aaron Burr begins. He is accused of plotting the secession of New England. 1610, Henry Hudson of England discovers a great bay on the east coast of Canada and names it for himself. 1553, Mary Tudor, the new Queen of England, enters London. 1492, Christopher Columbus leaves Spain on his voyage to the New World. Canadian history for today, August the 3rd, here on CJIS 93.5 FM.

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1: 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If it's your birthday today, happy birthday. Aries, stay true to your principles today. No matter how tempted you may be to bend the rules or cut corners, the fact that others are not nearly as honest as you is something to be proud of, not a reason to

0: abandon your own values. Taurus. Today cuts across the family career axis of your chart, so most likely you will find your home life and your ambitions clashing in some way. Be creative. Get the best from both worlds without alienating either loved ones or workmates. Gemini. You may not be able to come and go as you please over the next 24 hours, but that is probably no bad thing. The planets warn you have important issues to resolve, and one issue in particular won't wait any longer. Get it sorted today. Cancer. The more you are tempted to spend some of your hard-earned cash today, the more you must show self-discipline and keep your money in your pocket. Purchases and investments, meanwhile, you're on the move, are unlikely to make a profit. Leo. A relationship problem has reached a point of no return, and what occurs over the next 24 hours will make it easy for you to resolve it. You may have to make a painful decision, but it will save you suffering, even more pain in the future. Virgo, stop trying to deal with a difficult situation on your own and get assistance from someone who has been there and done it before. Most likely they have been waiting for you to call for help and will gladly come to your aid. Libra, today won't affect you as much as it does to some people, but it could still affect you, especially if you are the sort of Libra who tends to get emotional. Remind yourself often that nothing in life is worth getting too worked up about. Scorpio, you must keep your composure over the next 24 hours, but what some people are doing and saying, that won't be easy. But if you refuse to get flustered, you will be one of the lucky few who will come out of this difficult phase unscathed. Sagittarius, travel plans may be disrupted today, but now you know that you will be able to moderate your responses by allowing yourself more time to reach your destination and by not getting angry when people let you down. Capricorn, what occurs today may come as a shock, but if you think back over recent weeks, you will see that everything has been leading up to this point. That alone will give you an advantage over most people who wrongfully blame fate for their misfortune. Aquarius, bring your head to a partnership issue that has been simmering for quite some time. It's not your fault that it has reached this point, but it will be you, your responsibility to do something about it. Start by being a bit less judgmental. For you Pisces, what you are told today may not be what you were hoping to hear, but if you listen carefully and take on board what others are saying, it shouldn't be difficult to turn into a more positive message. All it takes is a willingness to learn. Horoscope readings for today, August the 3rd, here on CJAS 93.5 FM.
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0: 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The results are coming right up here on CJAS. Who knows? 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Good luck. The following is the lotto results for over the weekend, starting with Friday night's lotto max numbers. 3, 28, 32, 37, 40, 44, and 47, the bonus number 23. Quebec max numbers. 16, 25, 34, 36, 38, 43, and 46, the bonus number 49. The extra for Friday night's games, 0725969. 649 results for Saturday. 8, 22, 37, 41, 43, and 44, the bonus number 12. Gold ball number. 5339-1071-05. Quebec 49 numbers. 3, 16, 30, 32, 33, and 34. The bonus number 26. The extra for Saturday night's games. 6834-754. Bank results for Sunday. 2, 3, 5, 6, 11, 12, 20, 24, 25, 26, 31, 34, 37, 39. 42, 46, 52, 54, 62, and 66. As for the astral, your day is 25, your month, August, the year 93, and your sign is Leo. Lotto poker cards, 6 of Hearts, King of Clubs, King of Diamonds, Ace of Hearts, and the Ace of Clubs. The extra for Sunday night's games, 8193242. 17 out there now. 17 has not a lot of sunshine, though. Like, it's a warm day. It's warm, like not a whole lot of wind. Millions and zillions of flies, though. They're not gone anywhere yet. No, they're not gone anywhere yet. And your next Silvercraft crossing today is only at 12 noon. From the Paco Shippey side, 12:15 St. Augustine side. 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

0: sports highlights for Monday, August 3rd, 2026. Scherzer said, "We have not performed to our capabilities, and now the front office might have to make decisions about our roster because of that. If they sell, that's on us. That's on us as players, that we have not done our job of holding up our end of the bargain and going out there and winning ball games." The Blue Jays, 52-60, at a three-game win streak snapped by the loss to St. Louis. They are fifth in the division, 13.5 games back of the American League East leading Tampa Bay Rays, 65-46. Despite yesterday's loss, Toronto is 4.5 games out of a wild card spot with four teams: the Texas Rangers, Baltimore Orioles, Seattle Mariners, and Detroit Tigers. Between them and the wild card berth. Kevin Gausman's time with the Toronto Blue Jays has come to an end. The veteran right-hander was traded by the Blue Jays to the Chicago Cubs yesterday in return for outfielder Brett Bateman and infielder Ty Southesine. Bateman, a 24-year-old outfielder, hit .312 with 3 homers, 20 steals, and 33 RBIs in 82 games for AAA Iowa this season. Southesine, a 21-year-old shortstop, hit .326 in 44 games for IA South Bend. Gausman signed a 5-year, $110 million U.S. deal with the Blue Jays on December 21, 2021, and has been one of Toronto's most reliable starters for 5 seasons. Gausman, like the Blue Jays, has struggled this season. He has a 4-10 record in 23 starts with a 4.38 ERA and 123 strikeouts over 121 two-third innings pitched. He leaves the Jays ranking as one of the franchise's pitching leaders with 920 strikeouts and 148 starts. Two-time Cy Young Award winner Tarik Skubal is on the move to the Los Angeles Dodgers, giving the two-time defending champions even more talent on a loaded roster. Right-hander Freddy Peralta is switching teams too, as the Tampa Bay Rays beef up their rotation. With the deadline less than 24 hours away, Skubal and Peralta are already off the board. But other enticing options still remain, including San Diego Padres closer Mason Miller, San Francisco Giants second baseman Luis Arraez, and Toronto Blue Jays outfielder Dalton Varsho. In other recent moves, the surprising Chicago White Sox picked up right-hander Luis Castillo in a deal with the Seattle Mariners, and the Atlanta Braves acquired outfielder Lane Thomas from the Kansas City Royals. Kyle Reese and Coralie Godbout added a pair of judo medals to Canada's tally as competition wrapped up yesterday at the Commonwealth Games. Reese captured gold in the men's 100-kilogram division by Yipeng in the final. The 32-year-old from Toronto moved one step up the podium after winning silver at the 2022 Commonwealth Games. He returned to competition in June after undergoing back surgery. Godbout, a 25-year-old from Lévis, Quebec, needed extra time to defeat India's Narang 1-0 and claim bronze in the women's 78-kilogram division. Canada finished with 7 judo medals at the Games, including 4 gold. Team Canada won 62 medals at the 2026 Commonwealth Games. The Canadian contingent closed the Games with the third most medals and gold medals 19-1. The top three result in the medal tally mirrors that of the 2022 Games in Birmingham, England. The Atlanta Falcons and left guard Matthew Bergeron have agreed to a 4-year contract extension through the 2030 season. The team announced the deal on Saturday but didn't provide any financial terms. Two networks said the contract is worth $96 million U.S. with $16 million fully guaranteed. Bergeron, 26, is a native of Montreal who played in college at Syracuse. The Falcons selected him in the second round of the 2023 NFL Draft, and Bergeron has played in 49 of 51 possible games, all starts. With Bergeron teaming with left tackle Jake Matthews, the Falcons led the league in 2025 with 61 first downs from that side of the line. Matthews enters his 13th season as a starting offensive lineman for the team. Vernon Adams Jr. threw his CFL best 21st touchdown pass of the season as the Calgary Stampeders defeated the Hamilton Tiger Cats 44-20 Saturday afternoon. Adams connected with Dejon Bissett in the first quarter as Calgary 4-4 earned its second straight win. The veteran quarterback managed to keep his interception-free streak this season alive, but needed a Hamilton penalty to nullify a pick of the game. Adams was 18 of 25, passing for 252 yards and ran twice for 8 yards. Bissett had 6 catches for 109 yards. Quincy Vaughn's 4-yard touchdown run at 12:04 of the fourth quarter put Calgary ahead 37-20, capping a 78-yard, 8-play march. Then Derek Moncrief returned an interception 25 yards for the touchdown at 12:35. The Ticats, 3-5, suffered a second straight loss and fifth in 6 games.
1: And it's like a little overcast. Yeah, it's a funny kind of Monday. But then again, Mondays, eh? So if you got some errands to do, get them done today, because tomorrow you're not getting outside the door because you're going to be soaked whenever it goes out. It's calling for 35, 45 millimeters of rain tomorrow. I-19 in the afternoon, the winds will be south, 30 going 50. Tomorrow, Wednesday? Oh, yeah, right. Tomorrow ain't Wednesday. When Wednesday gets around there, you're going to have a high of 22 in the afternoon. The winds will be north, anywhere from 30 going 40. 21 for Thursday. Beautiful sunshiny day. Winds south going up to 20 kilometers. And as for Friday, we're looking at another 10, 15 millimeters of rain. Winds east 20 going 30. Now as for Makatna, they're at 16 up there with a little overcast. And they got to do their errands today because they're not getting out nowhere tomorrow either. Nope. They're looking at 20, 25 millimeters of rain coming tomorrow. In the afternoon tomorrow, south winds 40 going 70. 19 for Wednesday. Mix of sun and clouds, northwest winds 20 going 40. Beautiful on Thursday. Lots of sunshine, south winds 25 kilometers with a temperature of 19. As for Friday, they got a little chance of a shower, but by the time nighttime comes, they're going to be back with some more rain again on Friday, 5 to 10 millimeters. Now, the marine forecast got showers and fog patches overnight tomorrow, Tuesday, with light winds picking up in the southeast, 50 knots overnight, 30 by tomorrow morning, south 15 to 20 by tomorrow evening, 132. Out in Big Bay this afternoon, tide is going to be high at 5.2 feet, 7:46 tonight, low at 1.3. 142, saltwater tides high at 5.2, 7:49 tonight, low at 1.6 feet. So, Bay Comeau is looking at 5 to 10 millimeters of rain today, 10 to 15 for Seven Islands and Port Cartier. Showers in Mingani and Anticosti, rain hits them tonight and again tomorrow. Natasquan got showers, winds southeast, 20 at times, going 40. Take a listen. Tonight, they're looking at 30 to 40 millimeters. Yep, Chevry, cloudy, southeasters, 20 kilometers. 15 to 25 overnight for them. And Blanc-Sablon, sunny skies today. Looking at a high of 21. Rain coming overnight. Listen to this tomorrow. 40 to 50 millimeters. Easterly winds 30 going 50. So it's like a mini tornado down there tomorrow. Oh, what a wet day coming tomorrow. It's the Silver Years Show here on CJAS. First one for the month of August 2026. And we have celebrating today. Bruno Driscoll has a birthday. An anniversary wishes for Melinda and Henry Chislett. So here's Marion Fyander, Knoxville Girl. I'll be back.

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0: Taylor Swift, The Best Day, went out to my dad. 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
1: My little boy came to me last night. He said, Daddy, I wish I could drive that big old truck just like you. 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

0: Adults of Silver Years Show, 50 years old and older. Here's a little contest question. Give me a call, 2799, 2799. In 1999, yep, August the 3rd, August the 3rd, today, 1999, she received a star on the Hollywood Walk of Fame. Prior to her death, at the age of 30, in a private plane crash. Now, I want you to tell me who she is. Who is she that got her star on the Hollywood Walk of Fame? August the 3rd, 1999. Prior to her death, at the age of 30, in a private plane crash. Good morning, you're on the air. Right on. Is you, Veronica?
1: Yeah.
0: Got to say you're good, girl. Have a good day.
1: You too.
0: Bye. Bye. Yep, Patsy Cline, only 30 years old, killed in a private plane crash. Veronica, enjoy your day, Veronica.

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0: Gun Williams, You're My Best Friend, goes out to my sister Melinda, brother-in-law Henry. Special happy 47th anniversary wish. Enjoy to the fullest. With love from Leona and Mark. Happy anniversary, Melinda and Henry. 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
0: Sits at 17 out there, 17. Nothing changing yet. Not yet. But when it comes late evening and overnight and again tomorrow, then it's going to change. 35 to 45 millimeters of rain. And that's what you're going to call a wipeout. The afternoon tomorrow, the winds will be south, anywhere from 40 going 50, 55. Beautiful Wednesday, 22 in the afternoon. Wednesday north, 30 going 40. Thursday is even nicer. 21, all sunshine. South winds 20 kilometers and 5 to 10 millimeters or up to 15 of rain again for Friday. Wednesdays, 20 going 30. Macatna's at 17 up there. The winds are light, only about 15 kilometers from the east. By late evening, overnight, and again tomorrow, they're looking at anywhere coming from 30 millimeters of rain or so. Tomorrow afternoon, south winds 40, going all the way up to like 70. 19 for Wednesday in the afternoon. Northwest winds 20, going 40. Even Thursday's a gorgeous day for them. South winds only 25 kilometers, high of 19, lots of sunshine, and 5 plus millimeters of rain coming for Friday. The marine forecast. Showers and fog patches overnight tonight and again tomorrow. But light winds picks up from the southeast, 15 knots overnight, 30 in the morning tomorrow. South winds 15 to 20 knots by tomorrow evening. 132 out in Big Bay, tide is going to be high, 5.2 feet this afternoon. 7:46 tonight, low at 1.3. 142, saltwater tides high at 5.2. 7:49 tonight, low at 1.6 feet. 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
1: On-chain Melody goes out to my friends Melinda and Henry. Special happy anniversary wishes. 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Anniversary wishes Melinda and Henry coming from Marsha and Elias.

Happy anniversary wishes going out to my friends Melinda and Henry. Enjoy your day, but love from Junie. Anniversary wishes coming from Marsha and Elias. Together, the wedding song. Anniversary wishes Melinda and Henry from Taylor, Christina, and family. Again from Jonah and Gee.

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August 3, 1924, Gordon Stoker was born in Northwest Tennessee. He was a member of the world-famous Jordanaires and was heard on records by artists such as Elvis Presley, Patsy Cline, and Jim Reeves. He died on March 27, 2013. 1953, Randy Shruggs was born in Tennessee, the middle son of Earl Shruggs. Shruggs has worked with many artists, including the Tablet Brothers, Waylon Jennings, George Strait, and Hemi Lou Harris. He died on April 17, 2018. 1974, Billy Crash Products' signature song, Rub It In, was at number one on the Billboard Country chart. The song was written and originally recorded by Lang Martin Jr. and credited as Lang Martin. His version released on the Barberney Records label was produced by Ray Stevens. 1999, Patsy Cline received a star on the Hollywood Walk of Fame prior to her death at the age of 30 in a private plane crash. She was at the height of her career. She is considered to be one of the most influential, successful, and acclaimed female vocalists of the 20th century. Some of the more notable hits she had during her lifetime began in 1957 with Walking After Midnight, I Fall to Pieces, She's Got You, Crazy, and ended in 1963 with Don Gibson's Sweetest Dreams. 2010, Taylor Swift's 15 received an MTV Video Music Awards nomination for Best Female Video, pitting her against Beyoncé, Keisha, Lady Gaga, and Katy Perry. 2021, American country music singer and songwriter Carly Pearce was inducted into the Grand Ole Opry. Pearce is a three-time Country Music Association Award winner, a four-time Academy of Country Music winner, has received one CMT Music Award and one Grammy Award. Country music history for today, August the 3rd, here on CJIS 93.5 FM. Buddy Wass's name, Saltwater Joy's Bruno. Happy birthday wishes to you from Clyde and Annette, again from Monty and Sally, along with Jeanette. Happy birthday, Bruno.

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Chris Stapleton and Tennessee Whiskey, Melinda and Henry. Special happy anniversary wishes from Murray and Benita, again from Kevin and Leah Tress.

0: Stapleton, Tennessee Whiskey, Melinda and Henry. Special happy anniversary wishes from Murray and Benita. Anniversary wishes coming from Kevin and Leah Tress.
1: The Alexander Wellman Emergency Health Fund, St. Augustine. We all live with the objective of being happy. Our lives are all different, and yet the same. This will be the day
0: that I die. Party in the Shed, Bruno, that goes out to you. Happy birthday wishes from Vince, Jason and Jenny, Fernon and Sabrina.

are you going to shed there, Bruno? Birthday wishes from Vince, again coming from Jason and Jenny, Fernan and Sabrina. Laughed years away. Happy anniversary wishes, Melinda and Henry, from Yvette, Jelliot and Kellen, again, Ida and Leo.

0: Happy anniversary wishes, Melinda and Henry, from Yvette, Jelliet and Kellen, Ida and Leo. Enjoy your anniversary.
1: 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Have a great day.

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Welcome. This is a show that has something new, something different, something great. This is the CJIS Variety Hour.

11 o'clock news for Monday, August the 3rd, 2026. Quebec's Info Santé's 811 is experiencing long wait times as the province's 24-hour health service line faces a sharp increase in demand. The average wait time to speak with a nurse is now nearly 19 minutes, up from about 1 hour, according to Santé Quebec. Santé Quebec says the increase is partly due to a surge in call volume. In July 2025, the service received 137,910 calls. This July, that number climbed to 183,693, an increase of nearly 46,000 calls. Santé Quebec spokesperson Catherine Brosseau said they understand that having to wait to speak to a healthcare professional can be a cause of concern. Typically, Info Santé's 811 phone line sees its highest call volumes between November and March. However, Santé Quebec says several factors may be contributing to the surge in calls, including the growing complexity of calls that require more time and attention. That said, there is still work to be done, and the situation is far from perfect. She said Santé Quebec has been working since last fall to increase staffing at its call centers while testing measures to shorten wait times and better meet demand. One of these initiatives includes using AI to improve service, which was implemented in April. It involves diverting influenza or gastro calls to a non-clinical agent who uses an AI-powered app to help patients, allowing nurses to spend more time answering more complex calls. Madame Brosseau said, "It must be said that our teams are fully committed and working hard to respond to inquiries as quickly as possible." Info Santé 811 handles about 2 million calls annually, roughly 7,000 calls each day. Calls are answered by the first available nurse from one of the 15 call centers across the province. A possible tornado is believed to have caused damage yesterday afternoon in Repentigny and Lanardy, flooded streets, torn off roofs, and uprooted trees. Numerous images circulated on social media after the impressive weather phenomenon. A meteorologist for Environment Canada, Frédéric Boulay, referred to a low-intensity tornado that caused all the damage reported in Repentigny. A line of thunderstorms was observed in southern Quebec around 2 p.m. Tornado chaser Matthew Lucier with Extreme Chase Quebec also observed damage that could correspond to a possible low-intensity tornado. There was a roof of a house that was half torn off because the force of the winds was not strong enough to completely tear the roof off the house. He stated they saw uprooted trees and two buildings with damaged roofs. According to Mr. Boulay, nearly 22 millimeters of rain fell in the space of an hour in the vicinity of Repentigny. Heavy rains notably flooded the parking lot of an IGA grocery store. No injuries have been reported by authorities in connection with the possible low-intensity tornado. Quebec-Labrador border is becoming political fodder. The Quebec-Labrador boundary line is a subject woven through the modern histories of Quebec and Newfoundland and Labrador. It's an entirely settled dispute. The answer written into the Canadian Constitution and yet still rearing up time and again. The Parti Québécois publicly called for compensation for Quebec based on the assertion the boundary isn't and hasn't been where it should be. Final chapters of the PQ's Blue Book on Sovereignty, a policy document describing an independent Quebec released in late June, refers to a 1927 decision out of the British Privy Council, the case famous for defining the overload boundary between provinces. The PQ acknowledges there's no legal recourse to challenge that decision. At the same time, per an English translation of the document, for Quebec, the only way to redress this injustice would be to postpone a political settlement or even financial compensation. Thus, an independent Quebec would submit a claim for redress of this injustice as part of the overall negotiations with Canada. A letter to the editor from PQ Leaders, published July the 17th by French-language news outlet Le Devoir, reiterated the claim of injustice.
A more recent piece published by the National Post, July 22nd, featured PQ Energy critic Pascal Paradis saying the issue, of course, also links to ongoing negotiations between provinces and their wholly owned energy corporations on Churchill Falls hydroelectricity, involving benefits from the existing hydroelectric facility and future development of Hydro-Québec. Mr. Paradis condemns the idea of the Quebec government under Christine Fréchette and the coalition Avenir Quebec could sign any related agreement on water and power resources ahead of the election in Quebec this fall. Indonesian rescuers search for possible missing passengers today after rescuing 231 people from a ferry that caught fire yesterday off the main island of Java, leaving at least five people dead. Passengers described leaping overboard and staying afloat for hours before being rescued. Initial reports said the ferry was carrying 271 people, including 39 crew members, based on the ship's manifest, when the fire broke out between 6 and 7 a.m. However, today officials said many more people were aboard than listed, and the number of people missing is unclear. Officials were relying on reports from families of victims and survivors in an attempt to determine the number of the missing. The search mission coordinator said it's common in Indonesia for the number of passengers on a boat or ferry to differ from the manifests. Such discrepancies can complicate search and rescue efforts. Cause of the fire remains under investigation. Indonesian Navy ships assisted, along with a number of passing vessels. The vessel was also loaded with 180 vehicles, mostly trucks.

17 here in St. Augustine with the winds coming from the south-southeast, just 15 kilometers per hour. A mix of sun and cloud for the afternoon, a high of 19, rain tonight. Winds from the east, 25 kilometers per hour, 10 millimeters of rain, a high of 15. Rain tomorrow morning and in the afternoon, at times heavy, 25 millimeters, a high of 19. Light overnight, temperature of 14. Mix of sun and cloud for Wednesday, a high of 22. Mainly sunny skies, Thursday, temperature of 21. And for Grow Macatna, mix of sun and cloud this afternoon, a high of 18. Rain tonight, 10 to 15 millimeters, temperature of 14. Tomorrow, rain in the morning and afternoon, 5 to 10 and 10 in the afternoon. Light rain overnight, temperature of 13. Daytime high of 17. 1:42 this afternoon, high tide 5.2, 7:49 tonight, low at 1.6.

First requested song for this show, Michelangelo Sky, goes out to Melinda and Henry, Enjoy Your Day. And that comes from Laurette Tayson and Girls. Also, happy anniversary to you both from Greta. Enjoy.

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Enjoy your day to the fullest from Lorette, Tasting and Girls, also coming from Greta. The Art of the Working Man, happy birthday, Bruno, from Gladys and Maynard, and again, Carol.

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Let your love flow. Happy anniversary, Melinda and Henry. Enjoy from Queenie and Melvin. All gone, David.

0: Happy anniversary, Belinda and Henry, from Queenie and Melvin, Olga and David.
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Beer for My Horses goes out to you, Bruno. Happy birthday from Gladys and Orel, coming from Leo, Jude, and Rhonda.

Happy birthday, Bruno, from Gladys and Aurel, coming from Leo, Jude, and Rhonda. Melinda and Henry, happy anniversary through the years. Comes from Lillian and Ruben, from Blanche, Alice, and Gary.

Happy anniversary, Melinda and Henry, from Lillian and Ruben, coming from Blanche, Alice, and Gary. Temperature is at 18. And for the afternoon, a mix of sun and cloud. Tonight, rain, 10 millimeters. Temperature of 15. Rain tomorrow, 15 millimeters in the morning with 25 more in the afternoon. Ebby. Temperature of 19. Overnight, light rain. Temperature of 14. Mix of sun and cloud for Wednesday. Temperature of 22. Mainly sunshine. Thursday, a high of 21. Gromacatna, sunny and cloudy this afternoon, 18 degrees Celsius, rain tonight, 10 to 15 millimeters, temperature of 14, southeast winds 35, gusting up to 75 at times. Tomorrow, 5 to 10 millimeters of rain in the morning with 10 millimeters in the afternoon, south winds 45, gusting to 70, temperature of 17, light rain overnight, a high of 13. 1:32 this afternoon, high tide 5.2, 7:46 tonight, low at 1.3. Good people, goes out to you, Bruno, very happy birthday wishes from Teresa and Halfred, coming from Israel and Stella, Randy and Beth.

0: toxic place. Hard to keep your faith in the human race. 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
1: Happy birthday, Bruno, from Teresa and Halfred, Israel and Stella, Randy and Beth.

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0: Contest question for the adults of the listening audience. Which holiday is being celebrated today in Ontario? Which holiday is being celebrated today in Ontario? It's recognized across Canada as well on the first Monday in August. Many municipalities use the occasion to celebrate their towns or cities. CJ, yes, hello.
1: Family Day?
0: No, it's not Family Day. Try again. They may use it as that, maybe, but we're looking for the holiday. What we have here, the holiday. CJ, yes, hello.
1: Civic holiday?
0: Yes, it's a civic. Who's calling, please?
1: Kim.
0: Thank you, Kim. Have a good day.
1: You too. Thank you. Bye.
0: Bye-bye. There you go, Kim, with the civic holiday recognized across Canada. Now, in St. John's, the formal holiday is marked as Regatta Day, which, according to centuries-old tradition, is held on the first Wednesday in August. So there you go, Kim. We'll jot your name down. You're going to have a chance to win yourself a package of six little mason jars. Good luck.

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Saltwater Cowboy goes out to you, Bruno. Happy birthday. And that comes from Ginger and Gia, from Tracy and Derek, also from Tamara and Nikki.

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I'm all tied over you as a anniversary wish going out to you, Melinda and Henry, from Antoinette and Marcel, coming from Flory, Rowena and Willie.

That was a happy birthday. Happy birthday. My goodness. That was anniversary wishes to you, Melinda, and Henry. Marriott come from that. Okay. Getting a little bit mixed up there now. So we're going to put that back there. We gave it out the first time around. So there you go. My paper's put away. My island home now goes out to you, Bruno. Happy birthday from Marriott and Randy, Kevin and Leatrice, and Terry and myself.

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Temperatures at 17. Winds are 15 kilometers from the south-southeast. Mix of sun and cloud for the remainder of the day. Tonight, winds from the east 25, but gusts to 55. Rain, 10 millimeters, a high of 15. Rain at times heavy tomorrow, 15 in the morning, 25 mils in the afternoon. Daytime high, 19. Light rain overnight, 14. Mix of sun and cloud for Wednesday. Temperature of 22, mainly sunshine. Thursday with the high of 21. Gromacatna, a mix of sun and cloud this afternoon. Light winds, temperature of 18. Rain tonight, 10 to 15 millimeters, a high of 14. Southeast winds, 35, gusting to 75. Rain continuing into tomorrow. In the afternoon, temperature of 17. Winds from the south, 45, gusting to 70. Light overnight, a high of 13. 1:32 this afternoon, high tide 5.2. 7:46 tonight, low at 1.3.

Welcome to the Radio New News for Monday, August the 3rd, 2026, sponsored by the MRC Gulf St. Laurent. 18 people lost their lives on Quebec roads during the construction holidays. These deaths occurred in 15 collisions over the past 2 weeks, according to the SAAQ, the Sûreté du Québec, and the ADPQ. The organizations reported a decrease in deaths compared to the previous year. In 2025, 25 people lost their lives on Quebec roads during the construction holidays, in addition to 5 others on the recreational tourism network. This was the worst toll in 10 years on the network served by the Sûreté du Québec. This year, a significant number of motorcyclists were involved in accidents, with 6 up to 15 collisions recorded being the cause, according to a preliminary analysis. The investigations carried out so far also demonstrate that in all of these collisions, at least one human factor is involved. The main contributing factor to fatal collisions remain excessive or inappropriate speed, distraction, and impaired driving ability. Behind every life lost on our roads, there are parents, relatives, friends, and colleagues who must deal with a reality forever changed, stressed Chief Inspector Jonathan Menard, Director of the Sûreté du Québec's Advisory and Support Directorate, adding, these tragedies remind us that road safety is a collective responsibility. The SAAQ, the SQ, and the ADPQ have asked users to adopt safe and responsible behaviors, as many journeys are still expected to take place in the coming weeks. It's official. Effective today, the Urban Clinic Teaching Dispensary, DUCI, at CJEP Sept-Îles will gradually begin offering care. The public will be able to receive routine care and benefit from standard nursing services offered by appointment. Ear washing, suture and staple removal, dressing changes, and medication administration will be among the services offered at the facility. These services, currently provided on an outpatient basis at the Sept-Îles Hospital, will be transferred to the dispensary in a gradual manner. Inaugurated last year, DUCI allows for the training of nursing students at a clinical setting specific to the North Shore. The facility's infrastructure required funding of $2.3 million. An increasing number of teenagers are being detained in the region after being arrested for violent crimes. Most of them come from outside the area and only spend a short time in the facilities of the Youth Protection Directorate, DPJ, but their arrival puts pressure on existing resources. The Rehabilitation Center of the DPJ in Baie-Comeau, 16 teenagers have been detained since January this year. Not so long ago, the annual average was closer to 1 or 2 detentions. According to the president for the Alliance of Professional and Technical Staff, APTS, of the North Shore, 13 of the 16 teenagers who were taken into custody this year came from outside the region. The emergence of crime on the North Shore involving young people from major urban centers is no longer in doubt. These young people received contracts from opaque online platforms to commit crimes in territories they know nothing about. Once arrested, however, reality catches up with these teenagers. They then find themselves subject of the Youth Criminal Justice Act. For them, the stay at the Baie-Comeau Rehabilitation Center is quick. They are repatriated to their region of origin after a few days once the first steps of their legal proceedings have been completed. Their eruption into the centers of the DPJ situation in the region is nonetheless disturbing for the staff and the young people who frequent them. Staff feel increasingly ill-equipped. The workers lack the necessary training and space to accommodate young offenders. Those suspected of committing serious crimes are often placed in a closed unit. However, there is no such unit at the Sept-Îles Rehabilitation Center, forcing the organization to transfer individuals to the Baie-Comeau Center. While the DPJ North Shore region is already dealing with a significant labor shortage and the workers on the ground feel ill-equipped, they have little training related to street gangs. When asked what support was being provided to its staff, Santé Quebec Côte-Nord did not respond to questions.
prosecutor with the DPCP at the Quebec City Youth Affairs Bureau, Anne-Sophie Blouin-Racine, said its main objective is to offer lasting protection to the public by empowering adolescents and promoting their social reintegration. The sentence that adolescents receive if found guilty is also very different from that which awaits adults. Its aim is not to deter society in general from committing a crime, but to adapt to the unique reality to the young offender in order to rehabilitate them. According to organizers, more than 22,500 people attended the numerous activities at the Innu Nakimo Festival activities of the 42nd edition. The weather was favorable for a good turnout. Heavy rain began to fall just after Hearing Club Point's performance, which closed the event in Malioutinen last night. The presence of the Offspring confirmed the international shift initiated by the festival and its ability to attract big names in rock to the North Shore. These headliners come to connect with Innu culture. Their presence becomes a driving force for discovery for the festival. For the first time, an entirely Innu fashion show highlighted the expertise of Innu designers and models. The Young Talents and Emerging Talent sections provided a platform for new Indigenous voices. This edition offered numerous opportunities for discovery and knowledge sharing. For 4 days, the festival brought together more than 22,500 festival goers in Maniutinen, who shared our history, creativity, and our music, seeing families, artists, and artisans, visitors of all ages, and graduates parade through the site accompanied by their chiefs in a spirit of respect and celebration, fills us with pride. Presented by Hydro-Québec in collaboration with Aluminum Alouette and Sirius XM, with the support of MFQ and powered by Citil Toyota, the festival brought together artists, families, communities, and visitors around a common goal: to celebrate Indigenous culture, Innu creativity, and the pleasure of being together in a welcoming, family-friendly, alcohol-free, and festive environment. Some 300 workers at Arcelor Mittal's West plant in Contre Coeur launched an unlimited general strike yesterday. The United Steelworkers are demanding that their purchasing power be maintained. The collective agreement in Contre Coeur was set to expire on July the 31st. According to the union, negotiations with the multinational corporation, which began several months ago, have reached an impasse regarding the maintenance of purchasing power. The United Steelworkers also represent approximately 2,500 unionized ArcelorMittal workers at the Fermont mining facilities for the transport and transshipment of iron ore, as well as at the Port Cartier pelletizing plant. Members of the five local unions on the North Shore renewed their collective agreements for 5 years in 2025. Recently, union members in Contre Coeur voted 97.2% in favor of an unlimited general strike mandate. They rejected a proposed collective agreement by a margin of 90% last Thursday. President of the union said their members clearly indicated in the assembly that wages are lagging far too behind inflation and that they demand a catch-up commensurate with the accumulated delay. The United Steelworkers affiliated with the FTQ is the largest private sector union in Quebec. It represents more than 60,000 workers from all economic sectors. For the mayor of St. Noël, a municipality of fewer than 400 residents in Quebec's Bas-St. Laurent region, watching a video of hackers playing around with the computer system of the local drinking water treatment station was surprising at first, then angering. Gilbert Marquis said for St. Noël to get hacked by people in Russia, it's funny, and it's not. The video was posted July 24th on the Telegram account of a group called Zad Pentest Alliance. In it, upbeat music plays over the screen recording of a computer interface, the French inscription at the top reading St. Noël drinking water. A cursor is seen adjusting chlorine dosage settings. The mayor insists that water quality wasn't affected.
Fortunately, the plant went into a safe mode on standby, so the drinking water wasn't contaminated, Mr. Marquis said, adding that the hackers didn't gain access to citizen-sensitive information because the facility's network isn't connected to anything else. After several similar attacks in the United States, the country's Cybersecurity and Infrastructure Security Agency issued an advisory in 2025, warning that pro-Russian activists were conducting opportunistic attacks on critical infrastructure in the U.S. and globally, listing Zad Pentest Alliance and No Name 057 as some of the groups with suspected links to Russia's military intelligence agency. A Canadian federal agency also documented a hacking incident in another Quebec water treatment plant last year without disclosing an exact location. No Name claimed to be behind the attack. The Canadian Centre for Cybersecurity said that water systems are almost certainly a strategic target for state-sponsored actors to demonstrate force through disruptive cyber threats. Certified cybersecurity and privacy expert says there are multiple reasons for international groups to target municipal-level governments, which can have weaker cybersecurity. For one, it can be about self-promotion. If they plan to sell their services to foreign governments, it's a way for them to show that they can hack into state systems. Shot at Calgary LRT station. After a C-train argument that led to two people being shot Saturday night, one man faced charges. Police responded to the LRT station just after 8 p.m. Saturday night for reports that an argument between three people on a C-train emptied out onto the platform, where one person pulled the gun and shot the two others they had been arguing with. The shooter then fled the station. Police arrested him downtown without incident. Two people were transported to hospital, one in stable condition and the other in life-threatening condition. Later, police issued an update on the victims, saying they had received medical treatment and they were upgraded to stable condition. The 25-year-old man faces several charges, including aggravated assault and discharging a firearm with intent. Calgary Police Service Acting Staff Sergeant said brazen acts of violence like this have no place in Calgary and have a lasting impact on the community. By needlessly putting members of the public at risk, the offender demonstrated a complete disregard for the safety of others. He will be held accountable for his actions. The man remains in custody and is scheduled to appear in court on Wednesday.

0: sports highlights for Monday, August the 3rd, 2026. Scherzer said, "We have not performed to our capabilities, and now the front office might have to make decisions about our roster because of that. If they sell, that's on us. That's on us as players, that we have not done our job of holding up our end of the bargain and going out there and winning ball games." The Blue Jays, 52-60, at a three-game win streak snapped by the loss to St. Louis. They are fifth in the division, 13.5 games back of the American League East, leading Tampa Bay Rays, 65-46. Despite yesterday's loss, Toronto is 4.5 games, held up a wild card spot with four teams: the Texas Rangers, Baltimore Orioles, Seattle Mariners, and Detroit Tigers. Between them and the wild card berth. Kevin Gausman's time with the Toronto Blue Jays has come to an end. The veteran right-hander was traded by the Blue Jays to the Chicago Cubs yesterday in return for outfielder Brett Bateman and infielder Ty Southesen. Bateman, a 24-year-old outfielder, hit .312 with 3 homers, 20 steals, and 33 RBIs in 82 games for AAA Iowa this season. Southesen, a 21-year-old shortstop, hit .326 in 44 games for IA South Bend. Gausman signed a 5-year, $110 million U.S. deal with the Blue Jays on December 21, 2021. And has been one of Toronto's most reliable starters for 5 seasons. Gausman, like the Blue Jays, has struggled this season. He has a 4-10 record in 23 starts with a 4.38 ERA and 123 strikeouts over 121 two-thirds innings pitched. He leaves the Jays ranking as one of the franchise's pitching leaders with 920 strikeouts and 148 starts. 2-time Cy Young Award winner Tarik Skubal is on the move to the Los Angeles Dodgers, giving the 2-time defending champions even more talent on a loaded roster. Right-hander Freddy Peralta is switching teams too, as the Tampa Bay Rays beef up their rotation. With the deadline less than 24 hours away, Skubal and Peralta are already off the board. But other enticing options still remain, including San Diego Padres closer Mason Miller, San Francisco Giants second baseman Luis Arraez, and Toronto Blue Jays outfielder Dalton Varsho. In other recent moves, the surprising Chicago White Sox picked up right-hander Luis Castillo in a deal with the Seattle Mariners, and the Atlanta Braves acquired outfielder Lane Thomas from the Kansas City Royals. Kyle Rees and Coralie Godbout added a pair of judo medals to Canada's tally as competition wrapped up yesterday at the Commonwealth Games. Rees captured gold in the men's 100-kilogram division by Ipo in the final. The 32-year-old from Toronto moved one step up the podium after winning silver at the 2022 Commonwealth Games. He returned to competition in June after undergoing back surgery. Godbout, a 25-year-old from Lévis, Quebec, needed extra time to defeat India's Narang 1-0 and claim bronze in the women's 78-kilogram division. Canada finished with 7 judo medals at the Games, including 4 gold. Team Canada won 62 medals at the 2026 Commonwealth Games. The Canadian contingent closed the Games with the third most medals and gold medals 19-1. The top 3 result in the medal tally mirrors that of the 2022 Games in Birmingham, England. The Atlanta Falcons and left guard Matthew Bergeron have agreed to a 4-year contract extension through the 2030 season. The team announced the deal on Saturday but didn't provide any financial terms. 2 networks said the contract is worth $96 million U.S. with $16 million fully guaranteed. Bergeron, 26, is a native of Montreal who played in college at Syracuse. The Falcons selected him in the second round of the 2023 NFL Draft, and Bergeron has played in 49 of 51 possible games, all starts. With Bergeron teaming with left tackle Jake Matthews, the Falcons led the league in 2025 with 61 first downs from that side of the line. Matthews enters his 13th season as a starting offensive lineman for the team. Vernon Adams Jr. threw his CFL best 21st touchdown pass of the season as the Calgary Stampeders defeated the Hamilton Tiger Cats 44-20 Saturday afternoon. Adams connected with Dejon Bissett in the first quarter as Calgary 4-4 earned its second straight win. The veteran quarterback managed to keep his interception-free streak this season alive, but needed a Hamilton penalty to nullify a pick of the game. Adams was 18 of 25, passing for 252 yards, and ran twice for 8 yards. Bissett had 6 catches for 109 yards. Quincy Vaughn's 4-yard touchdown run at 12:04 of the fourth quarter put Calgary ahead 37-20, capping a 78-yard, 8-play march. Then Derek Moncrief returned an interception 25 yards for the touchdown at 12:35. The Ticats, 3-5, suffered a second straight loss and fifth in 6 games. Temperatures at 18. We have a mix of sun and cloud for the remainder of the afternoon. Rain coming in tonight, 10 millimeters, high of 15. Rain heavy tomorrow, daytime high 19, overnight 14. Winds south, 35, gusting to 55. For Wednesday, a mix of sun and cloud, north winds 25, but gust 45, temperature of 22, clear overnight 14. Mainly sunshine Thursday, a high of 21. Friday's outlook, light rain, temperature of 21. For Gromacatna, mix of sun and cloud this afternoon, temperature of 18, 10 to 15 millimeters of rain tonight, a high of 14. Southeast winds 35, gusting up to 75. Rain continuing into tomorrow, 5 to 10 millimeters in the morning, 10 more in the afternoon, a high of 17. Light overnight, temperature of 13. Marine forecast for the Northeast Gulf. Showers and fog patches overnight and tomorrow. Fog patches dissipating late afternoon. Winds light, increasing to southeast 15 knots overnight. Tomorrow morning and afternoon. Winds diminishing to south 15 to 20 tomorrow evening. Wednesday, southwest 20 knots, veering to northwest 15 to 20 in the afternoon. Thursday, winds variable 10 to 15 knots. Friday, winds south 10 to 15 knots. 142 this afternoon, high tide 5.2, 749 tonight, low at 1.6.
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Now we're back with a few requests. Rocking all over the world. John Fogerty is a happy birthday to you, Bruno, coming from Carmella, Kim and Mark, and again, Mario.

0: Right now, I would like to play my very favorite.
1: That was Happy Birthday going out to you, Bruno, coming from Carmilla, Kim and Mark, and again, Mario. Love is a Rose, Nana Muscuri, goes out to Melinda and Henry. Happy anniversary from Janice Travis in Jersey, coming from Robin and Aiden, Jenna, Nathan, and girls.

Happy anniversary, Melinda and Henry, from Janice Travis in Jersey, Robin and Aiden, Jenna, Nathan, and girls. What makes the world go round? Johnny Reed. Happy anniversary from Lizette and Zeno, Telly and Emily. Bruno, happy birthday from Sherlyn, Devin, Portia, and Walker, and again from Marcel and Melissa.

0: Happy anniversary, Melinda and Henry from Telly and Emity, Lizette and Zeno. Bruno, happy birthday from Marcel and Melissa, Sherlyn and Devin.
1: There once was a ship that put to sea. The name of the ship was a Bully of Tea.
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Contest question for the adults of the listening audience. The Toronto Blue Jays traded Kevin Gausman to which team? Which Major League Baseball team did the Toronto Blue Jays trade Kevin Gausman to? Give me a call on the 2790 line.

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1: Chicago Cubs.
0: Yeah, Chicago Cubs, Marcella, that's right. Have a good day for yourself.
1: You too.
0: Okay, bye.
1: Bye.
0: There we go, Marcella with the Chicago Cubs. Toronto Blue Jays traded Kevin Gausman to this team. Gausman, like the Blue Jays, has struggled this season. His time with the Toronto Blue Jays has come to an end. So tune in, Marcella. You'll have a chance at the end of the week to win the six-pack of Mason jerseys.

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Two tickets for just $5. Stop on by. Lucky 7 for the bingo coming up Wednesday evening, August 5th, is at $130, seven numbers or less. Our Looney Pot sits at $315. So good luck Wednesday afternoon and again Wednesday night.

0: Get your lotto tickets out. 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Who knows? 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Good luck. The following is the lotto results for over the weekend, starting with Friday night's lotto max numbers. 3, 28, 32, 37, 40, 44, and 47, the bonus number 23. Quebec max numbers. 16, 25, 34, 36, 38, 43, and 46, the bonus number 49. The extra for Friday night's games, 0725969. 649 results for Saturday. 8, 22, 37, 41, 43, and 44, the bonus number 12. Gold ball number, 5339-1071-05. Quebec 49 numbers, 3, 16, 30. 32, 33, and 34, the bonus number 26. The extra for Saturday night's games, 6834754. Bank of results for Sunday, 2, 3, 5, 6, 11, 12, 20, 24, 25, 26, 31, 34, 37, 39, 42, 46, 52, 54, 62, and 66. As for the astral, your day is 25, your month August, the year 93, and your sign is Leo. Lotto poker cards, 6 of Hearts, King of Clubs, King of Diamonds, Ace of Hearts, and the Ace of Clubs. The extra for Sunday night's games, 8193242. Good luck!
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3: 18 out there. 18? And the winds are still really light. They might go like 12 or so, 14. Yeah, getting you all warmed up for when the rain starts tonight. Yep. You're looking at about 10 millimeters coming tonight. Now, tomorrow's rough. You're looking at it probably around 40 millimeters. In the morning is going to be looking at probably just 15 just in the morning. The afternoon, heavy, heavy. At least 25 millimeters in the afternoon tomorrow. South winds 30 going 50. Wednesday, 22 by the afternoon. Wednesday north, 20 going 40. 21 on Thursday, beautiful sunshine. South winds 20 kilometers and 5 to 10 millimeters of rain again for Friday. Winds east going 25 kilometers. Macatna's at 17 up there. The winds are light, about 15 kilometers from the east. Now overnight, it's going to be rain. They're looking at about 10 to 15 millimeters tonight, about 20, 25 again tomorrow. At times, pretty heavy. South winds in the afternoon tomorrow, 40 going up to 70. Wednesday, 19 in the afternoon, mix of sun and clouds, northwest winds 20 going 40. Another 19 for Thursday, beautiful sunshine. South winds 25 kilometers. And for Friday, they got a shower in the afternoon, but rain coming in the nighttime. As for the rain forecast, you got showers and fog patches overnight tonight. Winds light. Tonight they'll pick up from the southeast, 15 knots, 30 in the morning tomorrow. South, 15 to 20 by tomorrow evening. Now, 1:32, the tide is going to be high this afternoon in Big Bay at 5.2 feet. 7:46 tonight, low at 1.3. Saltwater tides, 1:42, high at 5.2. 7:49 tonight, low at 1.6 feet. It's the mix here on CJAS 93.5 FM. First one for the month of August 2026. And we have Melinda and Amber Chislett celebrating their 47th anniversary today. Bruno Driscoll's birthday. And I'll be back, gang.

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1: Shining it out, rocking on water. That goes out to you, Bruno. Happy birthday wishes from Henry and Yvonnette, Esther Jane and Kenneth, again, Marcel and Veronica. Enjoy your birthday, dear Bruno.

Happy birthday wishes to you, Bruno, from Henry and Yvonette, Esther Jane and Kenneth, again from Veronica and Marcel. Tim X and No Truck Song goes out to you, Bruno. Happy birthday wishes from Benita and Murray. Coming from Trisha and Lennox, again, Lorna.

Happy birthday wishes to you, Bruno, from Beneath Dan Murray, Trisha and Lennox, again, Lorna. St. Anthony's Waltz, Aggie. That goes out to Melinda and Henry. Happy anniversary wishes from Rowena and Willie, Marcella, Miva Shetler.

0: Happy anniversary wishes Melinda and Henry, coming from Rena and Willie. Miva Shatler again from Marcella. Enjoy your anniversary. 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

17 out there. 17, and the winds now, they go like 14, 16 when you get a gust. Falls back down to about 12. Yeah, from the east out there. Sunsets at 7:39 tonight. 10 millimeters of rain expected tonight. 35 to 45 millimeters expected tomorrow. So you know at times it's heavy. Winds south in the afternoon tomorrow, anywhere from 30 going 50. 22 is your high for Wednesday. Winds north, 30 going 40. May have a small chance of a shower in the morning, but sunshine in the afternoon. Thursday, you get a beautiful day. 21, sunny throughout the day. South winds going 20. And 5 to 10 millimeters, 10 to 15 millimeters of rain expected for Friday. 21, winds will be east, 20 going 30. Macatna's at 17 up there. Sunset's at 7:39 tonight. They got about 10 to 15 millimeters of rain coming tonight. 20 to 25 again for tomorrow. The winds in the afternoon tomorrow, 50 at times, going 70. Wednesday, temperature of 19. Chance of a shower in the morning. Sunshine in the afternoon. Winds west, 30 going 50. Thursday, sunny skies. And the winds will be northeast, 25 kilometers. Beautiful sunshine. 17 on Friday. Now, as for the marine forecast, showers and fog patches overnight tonight and again tomorrow. The winds light until overnight. They'll pick up from the southeast, 15 knots, 30 in the morning tomorrow, south 15 to 20 by the evening. Right now out in Big Bay, the tide is high at 5.2 feet, 7:46 tonight, low at 1.3. 1:42, saltwater tide's high at 5.2, 7:49 tonight, low at 1.6 feet. When I said I do, Melinda and Henry, happy anniversary wishes from Solange and Dieter, Flory, Teresa and Alfred.

When I said I do, Melinda and Henry, happy anniversary wishes coming from Solange and Dieter, Flory, again from Teresa and Alfred. Summer 69, that's for you, Bruno. Birthday wishes coming from Darcy and Colleen. Coming from Kira, Jagger and Boys, Willard, Joy, and family.

Ryan Adams, Summer 69. That went out to you, Bruno. Birthday wishes from Darcy and Colleen. 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Again, Weller, Joy and Family. Islands in the Stream goes out to you, Melinda and Henry. Anniversary wishes from Sally and Monty, Antoinette and Marcel. Again, Phyllis.

0: Happy anniversary wishes going up to Melinda and Henry, coming from Antoinette and Marcel, Sally and Monty, again Phyllis.
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Luke Bryan, but I got a beer in my hand. Goes out to you, Bruno. Birthday wishes from Lindsay, Tim, and Jacob, Elias, and Marsha, Sonia, Jamie, and Kennedy. Happy birthday.

I got a bear in my hand. Bruno, birthday wishes coming from Lindsay, Tim, and Jacob, Elias, and Marsha, Sonia, Jamie, and Kennedy. Tommy Hunter, nickels and dimes and love. Happy anniversary wishes, Melinda and Henry. Coming from Israel and Stella, Randy and Bev, Leo Shatler.

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All the times that left me stranded, thumbing all over town. And that old weekly paycheck just never stretched enough.

Happy anniversary wishes Melinda and Henry from Israel and Stella, Randy and Bev, again Leo Shatler. Temperature is what out there? 18 outside. Got a cool afternoon though. Yeah.

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Bunny XO is making the most of her life post-divorce. The Dumb Blonde podcast host, 46, is moving on in the wake of her split from ex-husband Jelly Roll and is ready to take her talents to the next level. She's in LA meeting with producers for a potential reality show. She's taking a ton of meetings. She's meetings with agents and TV agents and production companies. So she's going full-blown Hollywood. Bunny, real name Alyssa DeFord, is a go-go-go when it comes to building her empire. The stripped-down author finalized her divorce from Jelly, 41, in early July after he filed on May the 18th following nearly 10 years of marriage. Shania Twain was a shoulder for Jon Bon Jovi to lean on during his vocal cord issues. Twain, 60, wondered what a vocal fold metallization procedure in 2018 was able to help Bon Jovi, 64, when he underwent the same procedure in June of 2022. The musician initially met Bon Jovi on an international flight to Europe. We just bumped into each other in the aisle, and she said, "Shania, it's really cool to meet you. I've heard that you had the reputation for being the hardest working artist in the industry. I have the same reputation. Nice to meet you." I think he felt already early on that we had something in common. At the time, she says, the hit maker was experiencing laryngeal nerve problems. I had already been through that due to Lyme disease. And he just called me up and said, "Share everything you know about how you got back singing live after nerve atrophy and the vice." She added, "I shared my surgeon's information with him, my experience with him, and I encouraged him to weigh up all the scenarios. I told him that it worked for me and that I was honest. I think he really appreciated that I was able to take it all on board." In April of 2024, Bon Jovi opened up about how Twain had become his spirit sister while he was struggling with vocal cord issues. At the time, the performer said he had the same doctor and same surgery as the five-time Grammy winner. "She's the only other one I've known that's ever had this surgery with this doctor, and the only reason I found out that is because she reported it in the press." Bon Jovi said of discovering that they had the same doctor. John Driscoll Hopkins admits he's been chasing the clock ever since he was diagnosed with ALS. In a new video interview with Fox News, the Zac Brown Band, founding member 55, spoke about remaining active despite living with the degenerative disease. "I'm almost busier now than I was before because I'm trying to get so much done. I'm trying to fit it all in," he said. "I'm taking more family vacations. I'm in the studio more than I should be. I'm still on tour with Zac Brown Band right now. You know, my fingers work. My voice work. It's been compromised, but most of the set, no one would notice. And I'm playing different things on stage, but they still make sense." Hopkins admitted that although he's still doing what he loves, he hopes that's not making his condition worse. "You know, I'm chasing the clock more than I've ever been. And what I worry about is that, is this causing me stress, which might worsen my condition. So it's a bit of a catch, 22. You know, I've created. I hope that my progression continues to slow and that I can sing for a long time, but who knows," he added. In addition to Hopkins, other notable stars who have been diagnosed with ALS include Chris Johnson, Aaron Lazar, Eric Stevens, Joel Bosnell, Roberta Flack, Kenneth Mitchell, and Stephen Hawking. The last time Nova Scotia native Bibi Nova attended the Oshia Musical Festival in Montreal about a decade ago, she was in the crowd. On Saturday, she'll return to one of Canada's largest music festivals as a performer on the main stage. "That was my first festival experience. So I'm very excited to go back and I'm very excited to play," she said. "I'm just also very scared and I was just want to do a good job and I want it to go well." The Halifax Race, LA-based indie pop musician, released her debut album, Sugar, this year to widespread acclaim. It was long listed for Canada's Polaris Music Prize. She was named to Spotify's Artist to Watch list for 2026 and recently performed at Rolling Stone Canada's Future of Music Showcase. She's also playing the upcoming concerts at the Fono Festival in Quebec City and Somo Festival in PEI. X Factor contestant Denise murdering influencer 32 during road rage attack outside nightclub. A former contestant on a UK version of the X Factor has pleaded not guilty to murdering an influencer in a road rage attack. Gabrielle, 29, is accused of hitting influencer Claudia outside the nightclub on April the 19th. Gabrielle from Manchester in Northern England was initially charged with attempted murder, but the charge was upgraded to murder after Claudia died from her injuries on April the 25th. The singer allegedly got into a car in the neighborhood of British capital before
she hit him, and then struck security guard. As the vehicle reversed, Claudia could be seen lying on the pavement. Gabrielle is also facing charges of causing grievous bodily harm, intent in relation, and suffered the life-changing injuries. 18 out there. Yes, 18. And the winds every now and again now are puffing like 16 up to 18 or so. But you got a nice afternoon. Sunset's at 7:39 tonight. About 10 millimeters of rain coming in overnight tonight. And tomorrow, the 4th of August, you're looking at 35 to 45 millimeters of rain. You know, so that'll make a bit of sense. Winds in the afternoon tomorrow, south, anywhere from 30 going 50. 22 for Wednesday, chance of a shower in the morning. Wednesday north, 30 going 40. Sunshine in the afternoon with a 21 for Thursday. Lots of sunshine. South winds 20 kilometers. And Friday, 10 to 15 millimeters of rain. Winds east, 25 kilometers. As for Makatna, they got a temperature of 16. And tonight, rain. They're looking at about 10 millimeters tonight. 25 to 35 millimeters tomorrow. Winds in the afternoon tomorrow, it'll be south, 30 at times, going up to like 50. Oh, lots of rain. And as for Wednesday, they got a high of 19, chance of a shower in the morning, sunny skies in the afternoon, northwest winds 30 going 50. Beautiful Thursday with a 19. Northeast winds 25 kilometers, 17 on Friday, chance of a shower in the afternoon, 5 millimeters of rain coming in overnight. Now, as for the marine forecast, the winds overnight tonight are going to pick up from the southeast, 15 knots. By tomorrow morning, 30. Tomorrow evening, south, 15 to 20 knots. Now, you've got showers and fog patches overnight tonight. And again, tomorrow. Now, out in Big Bay at 19 is 7 o'clock. 7:46 out in Big Bay. Tide is going to be low, 1.3 feet. 1:47 in the morning, high at 5.2. Saltwater tide, 7:49. You're going to be low at 1.6, 2 o'clock in the morning, high at 5.2 feet. 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

0: The STQ advises the population of St. Augustine that it is strictly prohibited to park on the St. Augustine Wharf at all times. The dock is used for handling merchandise only. The ban on vehicle parking is to ensure the safety of employees and the public, and to maintain the integrity of port facilities. The STQ thanks you for your collaboration.
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24: Ernest Tubb, Loretta Lynn, Are You Mine, Melinda and Henry. Happy anniversary wishes from Janet. Coming from Lorena and Ralph, Bernice and Percy. Happy anniversary.

happy anniversary wishes Melinda and Henry, coming from Lorena and Ralph, Janet again, Bernice and Piercy. Billy Joel, you may be right, Bruno, happy birthday wishes to you. Coming from Chico, Wanda Lee and the boys, coming from Peggy and Farron, again, Wanda and Jesse.

0: Adults, there's a contest question. Adults, give me a call. 2790 line. 2790 line. Mattel unveiled a Barbie, another Barbie, just ahead of this singer's 63rd birthday. That's coming up on August the 9th. But she's passed away. They inspired this Barbie by her iconic 1987 hit. Take a listen now. The song, I Want to Dance with Somebody Who Loves Me. I Want to Dance with Somebody Who Loves Me. Well, if you know who sings that song, you know that new Barbie that's unveiled by Mattel. Mattel unveiled this Barbie, and her birthday will be coming up the 9th of August. She will be 63. And it's inspired by her 1987 hit, I Want to Dance with Somebody Who Loves Me. Good afternoon. You're on the air.
1: Cher?
0: Nope, not Cher. Nope, try again. So who would this be? If you know who sings the song, I Want to Dance with Somebody Who Loves Me, you're going to know who the Barbie is made from. Well, it's Mattel, the unveiled another Barbie. Good afternoon. You're on the air.
1: Whitney Houston?
0: Right on.
1: Olga.
0: Have a good evening, Olga.
1: You too.
0: Bye. Yep, Whitney Houston. Whitney Houston. Mattel unveiled another one. And she will be 63 on August the 9th. And it's done by her iconic song. Yep, I Want to Dance with Somebody Who Loves Me. And she's even got the lilac purple color dress on. Yep. So good luck there on Friday, Olga. And grab me those set of mason jars. 6 in a pack.

If you'd like to reach the agent at the CMA Airlines counter, call 418-554-6024. Dear Liaison Agent, you dial 418-947-2929. STQ Secretary, 947-1387. And Neil Driscoll for Relaine Ordit, he can be reached at 581-805-3026. 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And at the municipality, you dial 1-877-553-0624. Take a listen, and you'll tell you what extension you got to push for, you want to talk to. And as for the overcraft, it's crossing like in a matter of minute, from this packer shippy side. Then she'll go back from this side at 2:45. Rod Stewart, the first cut is the deepest. Air on the mix.

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1: Good evening and welcome to your 5-day weather forecast here on CJS Radio for August 3rd, issued by Environment Canada. For St. Augustine, Monday evening, cloudy with clear breaks, temperature at 16, wind starting at 10 kilometers east with a wind gust of up to 25. Overnight rain, temperature at 15, wind starting at 25 kilometers east with a wind gust of up to 55. Tuesday afternoon, rain at times heavy, temperature at 19, wind starting at 35 kilometers south with a wind gust of up to 35. Overnight, late rain, temperature at 14, wind starting at 20 kilometers east with a wind gust of up to 45. Wednesday afternoon, a mix of sun and clouds, temperature at 22, wind starting at 25 kilometers north with a wind gust of up to 45. Overnight, clear, temperature at 14, wind starting at 10 kilometers northwest with a wind gust of up to 20. Thursday afternoon, mainly sunny, temperature at 21, wind starting at 10 kilometers south with a wind gust of up to 20. Overnight, cloudy with clear breaks, temperature at 14, wind starting at 20 kilometers east with a wind gust up to 30. Friday afternoon, light rain, temperature at 21, wind starting at 15 kilometers east with a wind gust up to 25. Overnight, light rain, temperature at 15, wind starting at 20 kilometers northeast with a wind gust up to 30. Crowe-Macatina this evening, mainly cloudy, temperature at 15, wind starting at 15 kilometers east with a wind gust up to 35. Overnight rain, temperature at 14, wind starting at 35 kilometers southeast with a wind gust up to 75. Tuesday afternoon, rain, temperature at 17, wind starting at 45 kilometers south with a wind gust up to 70. Overnight, light rain, temperature at 13, wind starting at 30 kilometers south with a wind gust up to 55. Your weather forecast for the Northeast Gulf. Wind light increasing to southeast 15 knots overnight and the southeast Thursday, Tuesday morning. Wind diminishing to south 15 to 20 Tuesday evening. Showers and fog patches overnight Tuesday. Fog patches dissipating this afternoon. Seas 1 meter or less building to 2 to 3 Tuesday morning. Your St. Augustine River tides at 7:46 p.m. a low of 1.3 feet and at 1:47 a.m. a high of 5.2 feet. For the outside islands, at 7:49 p.m. a low of 1.6 feet and at 2 a.m. a high of 5.2 feet. Baikomo tonight, showers with risk of thunderstorm, about 20 to 30 millimeters. Fog patches overnight, wind east 20 kilometers, becoming northeast 20 overnight with a low of 11. Sitsil and Port Cartier tonight, cloudy, 40% chance of showers early this evening, rain at times heavy beginning this evening, risk of a thunderstorm overnight, amount 20 to 30 millimeters. Fog patches overnight, wind east 20 kilometers with a low of 17. Mingani tonight, cloudy, 40% chance of showers early this evening, rain at times heavy beginning this evening, amount 40 to 50 millimeters. Fog patches overnight, wind east 20 kilometers gusting to 40 with a low of 17. Tonight for Anticosti, rain, amount 15 to 25 millimeters. Fog patches overnight, wind southeast 20 gusting to 40 with a low of 18. Natasquan tonight, cloudy, rain at times heavy beginning late this evening, amount 30 to 40 millimeters. Fog patches overnight, wind southeast 20 kilometers gusting to 40, increasing to 60 after midnight with a low of 16. Chevry tonight, cloudy, rains at times heavy beginning near midnight, amount 15 to 25 millimeters. Fog patches overnight, wind southeast 20 kilometers gusting to 40 with a low of 15. And Blasablanc tonight, cloudy, rain beginning overnight, fog patches overnight, wind east 20 kilometers with a low of 15.

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Happy anniversary wishes Melinda and Henry, coming from Gladys and Maynard, Rachel and Terry, again Carol. 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

The two-hour mix show has drawn to the end for the day. We hope you enjoy the fantastic music and the entertainment news. 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

0: It's 3 o'clock, and welcome to the RPC show on CJAS. 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
1: Good evening and welcome to your 5-day weather forecast here on CJS Radio for August 3rd, issued by Environment Canada. For St. Augustine, Monday evening, cloudy with clear breaks, temperature at 16, wind starting at 10 kilometers east with a wind gust of up to 25. Overnight rain, temperature at 15, wind starting at 25 kilometers east with a wind gust of up to 55. Tuesday afternoon, rain at times heavy, temperature at 19, wind starting at 35 kilometers south with a wind gust up to 35. Overnight, light rain, temperature at 14, wind starting at 20 kilometers east with a wind gust up to 45. Wednesday afternoon, a mix of sun and clouds, temperature at 22, wind starting at 25 kilometers north with a wind gust up to 45. Overnight, clear, temperature at 14, wind starting at 10 kilometers northwest with a wind gust up to 20. Thursday afternoon, mainly sunny, temperature at 21, wind starting at 10 kilometers south with a wind gust up to 20. Overnight, cloudy with clear breaks, temperature at 14, wind starting at 20 kilometers east with a wind gust up to 30. Friday afternoon, light rain, temperature at 21, wind starting at 15 kilometers east with a wind gust up to 25. Overnight, light rain, temperature at 15, wind starting at 20 kilometers northeast with a wind gust up to 30. Crowe-Macatna this evening, mainly cloudy, temperature at 15, wind starting at 15 kilometers east with a wind gust up to 35. Overnight rain, temperature at 14, wind starting at 35 kilometers southeast with a wind gust up to 75. Tuesday afternoon, rain, temperature at 17, wind starting at 45 kilometers south with a wind gust up to 70. Overnight light rain, temperature at 13, wind starting at 30 kilometers south with a wind gust up to 55. Your weather forecast for the Northeast Gulf. Wind light increasing to southeast 15 knots overnight and the southeast Thursday, Tuesday morning. Wind diminishing to south 15 to 20 Tuesday evening. Showers and fog patches overnight Tuesday. Fog patches dissipating this afternoon. Seas 1 meter or less building to 2 to 3 Tuesday morning. Your St. Augustine River tides at 7:46 p.m. a low of 1.3 feet and at 1:47 a.m. a high of 5.2 feet. For the outside islands, at 7:49 p.m. a low of 1.6 feet, and at 2 a.m. a high of 5.2 feet. Baikomo tonight, showers with risk of thunderstorm, about 20 to 30 millimeters. Fog patches overnight, wind east 20 kilometers, becoming northeast 20 overnight with a low of 11. Sitsil and Port Cartier tonight, cloudy, 40% chance of showers early this evening, rain at times heavy beginning this evening, risk of a thunderstorm overnight, amount 20 to 30 millimeters. Fog patches overnight, wind east 20 kilometers with a low of 17. Mingani tonight, cloudy, 40% chance of showers early this evening, rain at times heavy beginning this evening, amount 40 to 50 millimeters. Fog patches overnight, wind east 20 kilometers gusting to 40 with a low of 17. Tonight for Anticosti, rain, amount 15 to 25 millimeters. Fog patches overnight, wind southeast 20 gusting to 40 with a low of 18. Natasquan tonight, cloudy, rain at times heavy beginning late this evening, amount 30 to 40 millimeters. Fog patches overnight, wind southeast 20 kilometers gusting to 40, increasing to 60 after midnight with a low of 16. Chevry tonight, cloudy, rains at times heavy beginning near midnight, amount 15 to 25 millimeters. Fog patches overnight, wind southeast 20 kilometers gusting to 40 with a low of 15. And Blasablanc tonight, cloudy, rain beginning overnight, fog patches overnight, wind east 20 kilometers with a low of 15.

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Happy anniversary, Melinda and Henry, from Bruno, Melissa, and family, Jenny and Jason, and Mariette and Randy.

Happy anniversary, Melinda and Henry, from Bruno, Melissa, and family, Jenny and Jason, and Mariette and Randy. 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

0: Happy birthday, Bruno, from Lizette and Dino, Trina and Gregory, and Greta.
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0: the Junior Canadian Rangers Patrol of St. Augustine. Established in March 2001, the patrol welcomes all youth ages 12 to 18 to be part of something fantastic.
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1: Welcome to your five-day weather forecast here on CJS Radio for August 3rd, issued by Environment Canada. For St. Augustine, Monday evening, cloudy with clear breaks, temperature at 16, wind starting at 10 kilometers east with a wind gust of up to 25. Overnight rain, temperature at 15, wind starting at 25 kilometers east with a wind gust of up to 55. Tuesday afternoon, rain at times heavy, temperature at 19, wind starting at 35 kilometers south with a wind gust up to 35. Overnight, light rain, temperature at 14, wind starting at 20 kilometers east with a wind gust up to 45. Wednesday afternoon, a mix of sun and clouds, temperature at 22, wind starting at 25 kilometers north with a wind gust up to 45. Overnight, clear, temperature at 14, wind starting at 10 kilometers northwest with a wind gust up to 20. Thursday afternoon, mainly sunny, temperature at 21, wind starting at 10 kilometers south with a wind gust up to 20. Overnight, cloudy with clear breaks, temperature at 14, wind starting at 20 kilometers east with a wind gust up to 30. Friday afternoon, light rain, temperature at 21, wind starting at 15 kilometers east with a wind gust up to 25. Overnight, light rain, temperature at 15, wind starting at 20 kilometers northeast with a wind gust up to 30. Crowe-Macatna this evening, mainly cloudy, temperature at 15, wind starting at 15 kilometers east with a wind gust up to 35. Overnight rain, temperature at 14, wind starting at 35 kilometers southeast with a wind gust up to 75. Tuesday afternoon, rain, temperature at 17, wind starting at 45 kilometers south with a wind gust up to 70. Overnight light rain, temperature at 13, wind starting at 30 kilometers south with a wind gust up to 55. Your weather forecast for the Northeast Gulf. Wind light, increasing to southeast 15 knots overnight and the southeast Thursday, Tuesday morning. Wind diminishing to south 15 to 20 Tuesday evening. Showers and fog patches overnight Tuesday. Fog patches dissipating this afternoon. Seas 1 meter or less, building to 2 to 3 Tuesday morning. Your St. Augustine River tides at 7:46 p.m. a low of 1.3 feet and at 1:47 a.m. a high of 5.2 feet. For the outside islands, at 7:49 p.m. a low of 1.6 feet, and at 2 a.m. a high of 5.2 feet. Baikomo tonight, showers with risk of thunderstorm about 20 to 30 millimeters. Fog patches overnight, wind east 20 kilometers, becoming northeast 20 overnight with a low of 11. Sitsilimport Cartier tonight, cloudy, 40% chance of showers early this evening, rain at times heavy beginning this evening, risk of a thunderstorm overnight, amount 20 to 30 millimeters. Fog patches overnight, wind east 20 kilometers with a low of 17. Mingani tonight, cloudy, 40% chance of showers early this evening, rain at times heavy beginning this evening, amount 40 to 50 millimeters. Fog patches overnight, wind east 20 kilometers gusting to 40 with a low of 17. Tonight for Anticosti, rain, amount 15 to 25 millimeters. Fog patches overnight, wind southeast 20 gusting to 40 with a low of 18. Natashquan tonight, cloudy, rain at times heavy beginning late this evening, amount 30 to 40 millimeters. Fog patches overnight, wind southeast 20 kilometers gusting to 40, increasing to 60 after midnight with a low of 16. Chevry tonight, cloudy, rains at times heavy beginning near midnight, amount 15 to 25 millimeters. Fog patches overnight, wind southeast 20 kilometers gusting to 40 with a low of 15. And Blasablanc tonight, cloudy, rain beginning overnight, fog patches overnight, wind east 20 kilometers with a low of 15.

Happy birthday, Bruno, from Taylor, Christina, and family, Scotty and Ronnie, and Patrick Lassard. Happy anniversary going out to Melinda and Henry from Tamara and Nikki, Kim and Mark, and Rita and Lloyd.

0: Happy anniversary going out to Melinda and Henry from Tamara and Nikki, Kim and Mark, and Rita and Lloyd.
1: I'm feeling calm, but I'm never relaxed. I feel it coming, but I'm holding it back. I'm on the edge, but I never attack. I'm straight off.

4 o'clock news for Monday, August 3rd, 2026. Joint card at Desjardins. If you wish to apply for a joint credit card with the Desjardins Group, try to do so by mid-October. It was at this point that the financial cooperative changed its old credit card management system to one designed by the American firm Fiserv. Temporarily, it will no longer be possible to apply for a new card in co-detention. The technological developments necessary for the integration of this product into the new system are continuing, and our goal is to make it available again as quickly as possible, Marc-Antoine Lavoie, spokesperson for the Desjardins Group, said. He added, to be realistic, we're talking about a few months. For people who already have a joint card, there is no change. The group sparked controversy in April by announcing that joint credit cards with two co-holders would be replaced by cards with only one primary holder, as is already the case for most banks and other financial institutions. With a joint card, each co-holder shares joint and several liability for the debt incurred. In the case of a card with a primary cardholder, the primary cardholder can designate an authorized user, but the latter is not liable for the debt, even for expenses they themselves incurred. Experts had criticized Desjardins' intention to eliminate joint cards, seeing it as a potential source of abuse by the authorized user. The cooperative subsequently reversed course, postponing the system change that had been planned for June. The migration will finally take place in October. It will entail a maintenance period, which will temporarily limit or completely unavailable certain functionalities, such as requesting a credit limit increase, changing a PIN, or exchanging bony dollars, Desjardins specified. In addition, the cooperative will make changes to credit card contracts. The head of the Bank of Canada is defending the central bank's use of replacement workers during a strike involving security officers. In a decision issued last week, the Canada Industrial Relations Board said the Bank of Canada contravened the Canada Labour Code by using contractors from Pinkerton Consulting and Investigations during the strike. Earlier, the board released a similar decision saying the central bank had contravened the code by using contractors from Garda Canada Security Corporation and the services of union members. Tiff Macklem, governor of the Bank of Canada, said in a letter to the president of the Canadian Labour Congress that the bank had never refused to comply with the orders of the board. Ahead of the CERB's first ruling, the bank made representations regarding the minimum necessary arrangements to ensure the security of our facilities and people in light of the strike. The board ruled and the bank complied with that ruling within the prescribed time period by seizing the arrangements and the use of the supplier it had in place. Mr. Macklem said some exceptions to the rules allow for the use of replacement workers when necessary to prevent threats to life, health, or safety, or to prevent serious damage to property. He said the bank believes the intent of the exceptions was to address situations like this one, where there are acknowledged threats to the safety of people, facilities, and assets. Security officers at the Bank of Canada went on strike in June after talks failed to secure a new collective agreement between the central bank and the union. Mr. Macklem said the bank has pursued a fair settlement through the negotiation process. The Public Service Alliance of Canada last week called on the Bank of Canada to stop using replacement workers and return to the bargaining table to negotiate a fair deal. The CEO of St. John's Sports and Entertainment says the Mary Brown Centre is in good physical shape despite being a quarter century old. The facility has a QMJHL team as its anchor tenants, and with the neighboring St. John's Convention Centre, they have whittled about $1 million away from the city subsidy. Brent Mead says maintenance, upgrading, and repairing are done on a continuous basis with their suppliers and contractors. He said that the two facilities account for about $17 million in economic activity. Mr. Mead said they receive $800,000 a year from the city for capital expenditures to cover both buildings. We have kept the building in very good shape. Everyone who has used the building, the Canada Games, the people from the Briar,
all said that the building did not appear to be 25 years old. U.S. President Donald Trump said yesterday the United States bought the Japanese yen for the first time in more than a decade as a signal of friendship. The rare bilateral intervention in Japan's currency market was designed to prop up the yen from its 40-year low against the dollar. Trump told reporters aboard Air Force One, "They have a weakening yen and they wanted a little bit of help, and we're always there for Japan." Trump's comments come after the Financial Times reported Friday that the Federal Reserve Bank of New York sold euros for yen on behalf of the Treasury Department, citing people familiar with the matter. Mr. Trump said yesterday that supporting the yen would be good for the world economy. He cited last year's $20 billion U.S. bailout for Argentina and the capture of Venezuelan President Nicolas Maduro as examples of how U.S. intervention has helped bolster other countries' economies. The impact of those actions, however, is more complicated. Treasury Secretary Scott Bessent said the U.S. and Japan coordinated foreign exchange actions to counter disorderly yen movements on Friday, adding that the Treasury Department will not hesitate to participate in further joint intervention. He said on X yesterday, "We strongly support Japan's decisive market and monetary steps to correct the substantial undervaluation of the yen." Mr. Trump quipped, "Japan has always been very good to us, with the exception, of course, of Pearl Harbor." Sports highlights for Monday, August the 3rd, 2026. Scherzer said, "We have not performed to our capabilities, and now the front office might have to make decisions about our roster because of that. If they sell, that's on us. That's on us as players, that we have not done our job of holding up our end of the bargain and going out there and winning ball games." The Blue Jays, 52-60, at a three-game win streak snapped by the loss to St. Louis. They are fifth in the division, 13.5 games back of the American League East leading Tampa Bay Rays, 65-46. Despite yesterday's loss, Toronto is 4.5 games out of a wild card spot with four teams: the Texas Rangers, Baltimore Orioles, Seattle Mariners, and Detroit Tigers. Between them and the wild card berth. Kevin Gausman's time with the Toronto Blue Jays has come to an end. The veteran right-hander was traded by the Blue Jays to the Chicago Cubs yesterday in return for outfielder Brett Bateman and infielder Ty Southesine. Bateman, a 24-year-old outfielder, hit .312 with 3 homers, 20 steals, and 33 RBIs in 82 games for AAA Iowa this season. Southesine, a 21-year-old shortstop, hit .326 in 44 games for IA South Bend. Gausman signed a 5-year, $110 million U.S. deal with the Blue Jays on December the 21st, 2021, and has been one of Toronto's most reliable starters for 5 seasons. Gausman, like the Blue Jays, has struggled this season. He has a 4-10 record in 23 starts with a 4.38 ERA and 123 strikeouts over 121 two-third innings pitched. He leaves the Jays ranking as one of the franchise's pitching leaders with 920 strikeouts and 148 starts. Two-time Cy Young Award winner Tarik Skubal is on the move to the Los Angeles Dodgers, giving the two-time defending champions even more talent on a loaded roster. Right-hander Freddy Peralta is switching teams too as the Tampa Bay Rays beef up their rotation. With the deadline less than 24 hours away, Skubal and Peralta are already off the board. But other enticing options still remain, including San Diego Padres closer Mason Miller, San Francisco Giants second baseman Luis Arraez, and Toronto Blue Jays outfielder Dalton Varsho. In other recent moves, the surprising Chicago White Sox picked up right-hander Luis Castillo in a deal with the Seattle Mariners
And the Atlanta Braves acquired outfielder Lane Thomas from the Kansas City Royals. Kyle Reese and Coralie Godbout added a pair of judo medals to Canada's tally as competition wrapped up yesterday at the Commonwealth Games. Reese captured gold in the men's 100-kilogram division by Ipo in the final. The 32-year-old from Toronto moved one step up the podium after winning silver at the 2022 Commonwealth Games. He returned to competition in June after undergoing back surgery. Godbout, a 25-year-old from Lévis, Quebec, needed extra time to defeat India's Narang 1-0 and claim bronze in the women's 78-kilogram division. Canada finished with 7 judo medals at the Games, including 4 gold. Team Canada won 62 medals at the 2026 Commonwealth Games. The Canadian contingent closed the Games with the third most medals and gold medals 19-1. The top three result in the medal tally mirrors that of the 2022 Games in Birmingham, England. The Atlanta Falcons and left guard Matthew Bergeron have agreed to a 4-year contract extension through the 2030 season. The team announced the deal on Saturday but didn't provide any financial terms. Two networks said the contract is worth $96 million U.S. with $16 million fully guaranteed. Bergeron, 26, is a native of Montreal who played in college at Syracuse. The Falcons selected him in the second round of the 2023 NFL Draft, and Bergeron has played in 49 of 51 possible games, all starts. With Bergeron teaming with left tackle Jake Matthews, the Falcons led the league in 2025 with 61 first downs from that side of the line. Matthews enters his 13th season as a starting offensive lineman for the team. Vernon Adams Jr. threw his CFL best 21st touchdown pass of the season as the Calgary Stampeders defeated the Hamilton Tiger Cats 44-20 Saturday afternoon. Adams connected with Dejon Bissett in the first quarter as Calgary 4-4 earned its second straight win. The veteran quarterback managed to keep his interception-free streak this season alive, but needed a Hamilton penalty to nullify a pick of the game. Adams was 18 of 25, passing for 252 yards and ran twice for 8 yards. Bissett had 6 catches for 109 yards. Quincy Vaughn's 4-yard touchdown run at 12:04 of the fourth quarter put Calgary ahead 37-20, capping a 78-yard, 8-play march. Then Derek Moncrief returned an interception 25 yards for the touchdown at 12:35. The Ticats, 3-5, suffered a second straight loss and fifth in 6 games.

0: morning and welcome to your five-day weather forecast here on CJS Radio for August 3rd, issued by Environment Canada. For St. Augustine, Monday evening, cloudy with clear breaks, temperature at 16, wind starting at 10 kilometers east with a wind gust of up to 25. Overnight rain, temperature at 15, wind starting at 25 kilometers east with a wind gust of up to 55. Tuesday afternoon, rain at times heavy, temperature at 19, wind starting at 35 kilometers south with a wind gust of up to 35. Overnight, late rain, temperature at 14, wind starting at 20 kilometers east with a wind gust of up to 45. Wednesday afternoon, a mix of sun and clouds, temperature at 22, wind starting at 25 kilometers north with a wind gust of up to 45. Overnight, clear, temperature at 14, wind starting at 10 kilometers northwest with a wind gust of up to 20. Thursday afternoon, mainly sunny, temperature at 21, wind starting at 10 kilometers south with a wind gust of up to 20. Overnight, cloudy with clear breaks, temperature at 14, wind starting at 20 kilometers east with a wind gust of up to 30. Friday afternoon, light rain, temperature at 21, wind starting at 15 kilometers east with a wind gust of up to 25. Overnight, light rain, temperature at 15, wind starting at 20 kilometers northeast with a wind gust of up to 30. Gros-Macatna this evening, mainly cloudy, temperature at 15, wind starting at 15 kilometers east with a wind gust of up to 35. Overnight rain, temperature at 14, wind starting at 35 kilometers southeast with a wind gust of up to 75. Tuesday afternoon, rain, temperature at 17, wind starting at 45 kilometers south with a wind gust of up to 70. Overnight, light rain, temperature at 13, wind starting at 30 kilometers south with a wind gust of up to 55. Your weather forecast for the Northeast Gulf. Wind light increasing to southeast 15 knots overnight and the southeast Thursday, Tuesday morning. Wind diminishing to south 15 to 20 Tuesday evening. Showers and fog patches overnight Tuesday. Fog patches dissipating this afternoon. Seas 1 meter or less building to 2 to 3 Tuesday morning. Your St. Augustine River tides at 7:46 p.m. a low of 1.3 feet and at 1:47 a.m. a high of 5.2 feet. For the outside islands, at 7:49 p.m. a low of 1.6 feet and at 2 a.m. a high of 5.2 feet. Baikomo tonight, showers with risk of thunderstorm about 20 to 30 millimeters. Fog patches overnight, wind east 20 kilometers becoming northeast 20 overnight with a low of 11. Sitsil and Port Cartier tonight, cloudy, 40% chance of showers early this evening, rain at times heavy beginning this evening, risk of a thunderstorm overnight, amount 20 to 30 millimeters, fog patches overnight, wind east 20 kilometers with a low of 17. Mingani tonight, cloudy, 40% chance of showers early this evening, rain at times heavy beginning this evening, amount 40 to 50 millimeters. Fog patches overnight, wind east 20 kilometers gusting to 40 with a low of 17. Tonight for Anticosti, rain, amount 15 to 25 millimeters. Fog patches overnight, wind southeast 20 gusting to 40 with a low of 18. Natasquan tonight, cloudy, rain at times heavy beginning late this evening, amount 30 to 40 millimeters. Fog patches overnight, wind southeast 20 kilometers gusting to 40, increasing to 60 after midnight with a low of 16. Chevry tonight, cloudy, rains at times heavy beginning near midnight, amount 15 to 25 millimeters, fog patches overnight, wind southeast 20 kilometers gusting to 40 with a low of 15. And Blasablanc tonight, cloudy, rain beginning overnight, fog patches overnight, wind east 20 kilometers with a low of 15.
1: You ready?

Good evening and welcome to your five-day weather forecast here on CJS Radio for August 3rd, issued by Environment Canada. For St. Augustine, Monday evening, cloudy with clear breaks, temperature at 16, wind starting at 10 kilometers east with a wind gust of up to 25. Overnight rain, temperature at 15, wind starting at 25 kilometers east with a wind gust of up to 55. Tuesday afternoon, rain at times heavy, temperature at 19, wind starting at 35 kilometers south with a wind gust of up to 35. Overnight, light rain, temperature at 14, wind starting at 20 kilometers east with a wind gust of up to 45. Wednesday afternoon, a mix of sun and clouds, temperature at 22, wind starting at 25 kilometers north with a wind gust of up to 45. Overnight, clear, temperature at 14, wind starting at 10 kilometers northwest with a wind gust of up to 20. Thursday afternoon, mainly sunny, temperature at 21, wind starting at 10 kilometers south with a wind gust of up to 20. Overnight, cloudy with clear breaks, temperature at 14, wind starting at 20 kilometers east with a wind gust of up to 30. Friday afternoon, light rain, temperature at 21, wind starting at 15 kilometers east with a wind gust of up to 25. Overnight, light rain, temperature at 15, wind starting at 20 kilometers northeast with a wind gust of up to 30. Crowe-Macatina this evening, mainly cloudy, temperature at 15, wind starting at 15 kilometers east with a wind gust of up to 35. Overnight rain, temperature at 14, wind starting at 35 kilometers southeast with a wind gust of up to 75. Tuesday afternoon, rain, temperature at 17, wind starting at 45 kilometers south with a wind gust of up to 70. Overnight, light rain, temperature at 13, wind starting at 30 kilometers south with a wind gust of up to 55. Your weather forecast for the Northeast Gulf. Wind light increasing to southeast 15 knots overnight and the southeast Thursday, Tuesday morning. Wind diminishing to south 15 to 20 Tuesday evening. Showers and fog patches overnight Tuesday. Fog patches dissipating this afternoon. Seas 1 meter or less building to 2 to 3 Tuesday morning. Your St. Augustine River tides at 7:46 p.m. a low of 1.3 feet and at 1:47 a.m. a high of 5.2 feet. For the outside islands, at 7:49 p.m. a low of 1.6 feet and at 2 a.m. a high of 5.2 feet. Baikomo tonight, showers with risk of thunderstorm about 20 to 30 millimeters. Fog patches overnight, wind east 20 kilometers becoming northeast 20 overnight with a low of 11. Sitsil and Port Cartier tonight, cloudy, 40% chance of showers early this evening, rain at times heavy beginning this evening, risk of a thunderstorm overnight, amount 20 to 30 millimeters. Fog patches overnight, wind east 20 kilometers with a low of 17. Mingani tonight, cloudy, 40% chance of showers early this evening, rain at times heavy beginning this evening, amount 40 to 50 millimeters. Fog patches overnight, wind east 20 kilometers gusting to 40 with a low of 17. Tonight for Anticosti, rain, amount 15 to 25 millimeters. Fog patches overnight, wind southeast 20 gusting to 40 with a low of 18. Natashquan tonight, cloudy, rain at times heavy beginning late this evening, amount 30 to 40 millimeters. Fog patches overnight, wind southeast 20 kilometers gusting to 40, increasing to 60 after midnight with a low of 16. Chevry tonight, cloudy, rains at times heavy beginning near midnight, amount 15 to 25 millimeters. Fog patches overnight, wind southeast 20 kilometers gusting to 40 with a low of 15. And Blassablanc tonight, cloudy, rain beginning overnight, fog patches overnight, wind east 20 kilometers with a low of 15. 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We hope that you've enjoyed today's programming and look forward to serving the listening audience with our next daily transmission. Thank you and have a good evening.

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A message from the Municipality of St. Augustine.

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We know that sometimes all a person needs is a hand to hold and a heart to listen. The 50 Plus Club of St. Augustine.

the Municipality of St. Augustine, creating added strength within our community and representing the diversity of our residents for the betterment of our village. The Municipality of St. Augustine.

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I was so scared to hold you, now I'm scared to let go. Knowing that growing up was just a part of your life, from baby to young lady, from woman to wife.

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1: Man, it's funny how time flies when I look in her eyes. I used to see me, now I see him. It's like roping the wind and knowing you can't win. And I realized that I used to be him. She used to run to me, now she's running for the door, chasing her own dreams.

0: Welcome to the 5 o'clock news roundup for Monday, August the 3rd, 2026. 18 people lost their lives on Quebec roads during the construction holidays. These deaths occurred in 15 collisions over the past 2 weeks, according to the SAAQ, the Sûreté de Québec, and the ADPQ. The organizations reported a decrease in deaths compared to the previous year. In 2025, 25 people lost their lives on Quebec roads during the construction holidays, in addition to 5 others on the recreational tourism network. This was the worst toll in 10 years on the network served by the Sûreté de Québec. This year, a significant number of motorcyclists were involved in accidents, with 6 of the 15 collisions recorded being the cause, according to a preliminary analysis. The investigations carried out so far also demonstrate that in all of these collisions, at least one human factor is involved. The main contributing factor to fatal collisions remain excessive or inappropriate speed, distraction, and impaired driving ability. Behind every life lost on our roads, there are parents, relatives, friends, and colleagues who must deal with a reality forever changed, stressed Chief Inspector Jonathan Menard, Director of the Sûreté de Québec's Advisory and Support Directorate. Adding, these tragedies remind us that road safety is a collective responsibility. The SAAQ, the SQ, and the ADPQ have asked users to adopt safe and responsible behaviors as many journeys are still expected to take place in the coming weeks. It's official. Effective today, the Urban Clinic Teaching Dispensary, DUCI, at CJEP Sept-Îles will gradually begin offering care. The public will be able to receive routine care and benefit from standard nursing services offered by appointment. Ear washing, suture and staple removal, dressing changes, and medication administration will be among the services offered at the facility. These services, currently provided on an outpatient basis at the Sept-Îles Hospital, will be transferred to the dispensary in a gradual manner. Inaugurated last year, DUCI allows for the training of nursing students at a clinical setting specific to the North Shore. The facility's infrastructure required funding of $2.3 million. An increasing number of teenagers are being detained in the region after being arrested for violent crimes. Most of them come from outside the area and only spend a short time in the facilities of the Youth Protection Directorate, DPJ, but their arrival puts pressure on existing resources. The Rehabilitation Center of the DPJ in Baie-Comeau, 16 teenagers have been detained since January this year. Not so long ago, the annual average was closer to 1 or 2 detentions. According to the president for the Alliance of Professional and Technical Staff, APTS, of the North Shore, 13 of the 16 teenagers who were taken into custody this year came from outside the region. The emergence of crime on the North Shore involving young people from major urban centers is no longer in doubt. These young people received contracts from opaque online platforms to commit crimes in territories they know nothing about. Once arrested, however, reality catches up with these teenagers. They then find themselves subject of the Youth Criminal Justice Act. For them, the stay at the Baie-Comeau Rehabilitation Center is quick. They are repatriated to their region of origin after a few days once the first steps of their legal proceedings have been completed. Their eruption into the centers of the DPJ situation in the region is nonetheless disturbing for the staff and the young people who frequent them. Staff feel increasingly ill-equipped. The workers lack the necessary training and space to accommodate young offenders. Those suspected of committing serious crimes are often placed in a closed unit. However, there is no such unit at the Sept-Îles Rehabilitation Center, forcing the organization to transfer individuals to the Baie-Comeau Center. While the DPJ North Shore region is already dealing with a significant labor shortage and the workers on the ground feel ill-equipped, they have little training related to street gangs. When asked what support was being provided to its staff, Santé Québec Côte-Nord did not respond to questions. prosecutor with the DPCP at the Quebec City Youth Affairs Bureau, Anne-Sophie Blouin-Racine, said its main objective is to offer lasting protection to the public by empowering adolescents and promoting their social reintegration. The sentence that adolescents receive if found guilty is also very different from that which awaits adults. Its aim is not to deter society in general from committing a crime, but to adapt to the unique reality to the young offender in order to rehabilitate them. According to organizers, more than 22,500 people attended the numerous activities at the Innu Nakimo Festival activities of the 42nd edition. The weather was favorable for a good turnout. Heavy rain began to fall just after Harry Lapointe's performance, which closed the event in Malioutinen last night. The presence of the Offspring confirmed the international shift initiated by the festival and its ability to attract big names in rock to the North Shore. These headliners come to connect with Innu culture. Their presence becomes a driving force for discovery for the festival. For the first time, an entirely Innu fashion show highlighted the expertise of Innu designers and models. The young talents and emerging talent sections provided a platform for new Indigenous voices. This edition offered numerous opportunities for discovery and knowledge sharing. For 4 days, the festival brought together more than 22,500 festival goers in Maniutinen who shared our history, creativity, and our music. Seeing families, artists, and artisans, visitors of all ages, and graduates parade through the site accompanied by their chiefs in a spirit of respect and celebration fills us with pride. Presented by Hydro-Québec in collaboration with Aluminum Alouette and Sirius XM, with the support of MFQ and powered by Citil Toyota, the festival brought together artists, families, communities, and visitors around a common goal to celebrate Indigenous culture, Innu creativity, and the pleasure of being together in a welcoming, family-friendly, alcohol-free, and festive environment. Some 300 workers at ArcelorMittal's West plant in Contrecoeur launched an unlimited general strike yesterday. The United Steelworkers are demanding that their purchasing power be maintained. The collective agreement in Contrecoeur was set to expire on July the 31st. According to the union, negotiations with the multinational corporation, which began several months ago, have reached an impasse regarding the maintenance of purchasing power. The United Steelworkers also represent approximately 2,500 unionized ArcelorMittal workers at the Fermont mining facilities for the transport and transshipment of iron ore, as well as at the Port Cartier pelletizing plant. Members of the five local unions on the North Shore renewed their collective agreements for 5 years in 2025. Recently, union members in Contrecoeur voted 97.2% in favor of an unlimited general strike mandate. They rejected a proposed collective agreement by a margin of 90% last Thursday. President of the union said their members clearly indicated in the assembly that wages are lagging far too behind inflation and that they demand a catch-up commensurate with the accumulated delay. The United Steelworkers affiliated with the FTQ is the largest private sector union in Quebec. It represents more than 60,000 workers from all economic sectors. For the mayor of Saint-Noël, a municipality of fewer than 400 residents in Quebec's Bas-Saint-Laurent region, watching a video of hackers playing around with the computer system of the local drinking water treatment station was surprising at first, then angering. Gilbert Marquis said for Saint-Noël to get hacked by people in Russia, it's funny, and it's not. The video was posted July 24th. On the Telegram account of a group called Zad Pentest Alliance. In it, upbeat music plays over the screen recording of a computer interface, the French inscription at the top reading Saint Noel Drinking Water. A cursor is seen adjusting chlorine dosage settings. The mayor insists that water quality wasn't affected. Fortunately, the plant went into a safe mode on standby, so the drinking water wasn't contaminated, Mr. Marquis said, adding that the hackers didn't gain access to citizen-sensitive information because the facility's network isn't connected to anything else. After several similar attacks in the United States, the country's Cybersecurity and Infrastructure Security Agency issued an advisory in 2025, warning that pro-Russian activists were conducting opportunistic attacks on critical infrastructure in the U.S. and globally, listing Zad Pentest Alliance and No Name 057 as some of the groups with suspected links to Russia's military intelligence agency. A Canadian federal agency also documented a hacking incident in another Quebec water treatment plant last year without disclosing an exact location. No Name claimed to be behind the attack. The Canadian Centre for Cybersecurity said that water systems are almost certainly a strategic target for state-sponsored actors to demonstrate force through disruptive cyber threats. Certified cybersecurity and privacy expert says that there are multiple reasons for international groups to target municipal-level governments, which can have weaker cybersecurity. For one, it can be about self-promotion. If they plan to sell their services to foreign governments, it's a way for them to show that they can hack into state systems. Shot at Calgary LRT station. After a C-train argument that led to two people being shot Saturday night, one man faced charges. Police responded to the LRT station just after 8 p.m. Saturday night for reports that an argument between three people on a C-train emptied out onto the platform, where one person pulled the gun and shot the two others they had been arguing with. The shooter then fled the station. Police arrested him downtown without incident. Two people were transported to hospital, one in stable condition and the other in life-threatening condition. Later, police issued an update on the victims, saying they had received medical treatment and they were upgraded to stable condition. The 25-year-old man faces several charges, including aggravated assault and discharging a firearm with intent. Calgary Police Service Acting Staff Sergeant said brazen acts of violence like this have no place in Calgary and have a lasting impact on the community. By needlessly putting members of the public at risk, the offender demonstrated a complete disregard for the safety of others. He will be held accountable for his actions. The man remains in custody and is scheduled to appear in court on Wednesday. A slight seismic tremor shook the greater Quebec City area last night as a magnitude 2.8 earthquake was recorded by Earthquakes Canada. The earthquake occurred at 8:33 p.m. The epicenter was located in the Cap Rouge area. Residents of Val-Bélair, Charlesbourg, Beaumont, and even Levy reported feeling the vibration. Some even claimed to have been awakened and thought it was an explosion or the sound of a heavy vehicle passing by. The tremor, considered weak due to its magnitude, did not cause any immediate damage. In the Gaspé-Maglan Island region, shortly before 10:30 yesterday morning, the body of a man who had been missing for 2 weeks was found in the St. Lawrence River near Marceau. The SQ was notified of the discovery of the body by a member of the public. The victim was subsequently identified as Pepito Labrador, a 45-year-old Montrealer who had been reported missing since July the 19th. 2 days earlier, emergency services were called to respond to reports that two people had been seen in distress on the St. Lawrence River in the Marceau area. According to information gathered by the SQ, the two men were fishing at the edge of a rocky outcrop when one of them reportedly lost his footing and fell into the water. The second man then reportedly attempted to help him before being swept away by the current as well. Both men died in the accident. While the situation stabilizes in Quebec, SOPFU is deploying about 60 forest firefighters in British Columbia, where fires are ravaging the Okanagan Valley. Quebec still has 110 active fires, but almost all in the northern zone without immediate intervention required. The danger index remains low to medium in most regions, except in Estrie and Montérégie. Philip Bergeron, the spokesperson for SAPFU, said currently the rain they have received in the last few days has been sufficient to calm the activity of the fires we have. We only have 3 fires in our intensive protection zone, so 3 priority fires that are currently under control. In British Columbia, however, nearly half of the 130 active fires are not under control, threatening more than 60 communities. Mr. Bergeron said the situation is worsening in other provinces, and that's why we are able to help them today. He specifies that firefighters will work 14 days on the fire line in British Columbia. The Government of Canada announced a $1.95 billion Canadian investment to renew Via Rail Canada's longest distance, regional and remote locomotive fleet, including plans to return passenger locomotive assembly to Canada for the first time in more than 25 years. The funding package includes $1.6 billion Canadian for the production of 45 hybrid battery diesel locomotives by Stadler, alongside $357 million Canadian for the construction of a new assembly and maintenance facility in Montreal. Under the agreement, Stadler will manufacture the new fleet using its global supply chain and Canadian suppliers, with final assembly of up to 36 locomotives taking place in Canada. The Montreal facility, which will be built by Pomerleau, will also support the long-term maintenance and operation of the fleet at Via Rail's Montreal Maintenance Center. The project is expected to support the equivalent of approximately 1,200 full-time jobs across manufacturing, construction, engineering, and maintenance. The new locomotives will use hybrid battery diesel technology, with battery systems supplied by ABB from its facility in St. Laurent. The fleet will become the first hybrid-powered passenger locomotives in North America, using batteries to reduce fuel consumption while providing a platform for future zero-emission propulsion technologies. The locomotives will replace Via Rail's existing fleet, operating on routes outside the Quebec City-Windsor corridor, with the investment forming part of funding first announced in Canada's 2024 federal budget. The procurement also marks one of the largest contracts awarded by a Canadian Crown Corporation to a company headquartered in a member state of the European Free Trade Association, EFTA. Today marks the one-year anniversary of the start of a weeks-long disaster that the residents of the North Shore of Conception Bay and the entire province won't forget for generations to come. Residents were already on edge this time last year following a series of suspicious fires in the region over what had been an unusually hot and dry spring and summer. What became known as the Kingston Fire started on the morning of August 3, 2025. Fanned by high winds and fueled by tinder dry brush, it soon spread out of control, forcing the evacuation of communities. Dozens of families were left homeless by the blaze, which destroyed some 200 properties, including Cabot Academy in Western Bay. It wasn't until August the 30th that the fire was finally declared under control, having razed some 10,000 hectares. The police investigation continues, and the RCMP are still asking anyone with additional information to come forward. The recovery and rebuilding process continues, with more help on the way from the provincial government for affected homeowners. WestJet flight attendants and the airline reached an agreement in principle today. This agreement puts an end to the strike that began yesterday, which had caused the cancellation of several hundred flights. WestJet argues that this agreement should end operational disruptions in its network and lead to the withdrawal of strike and lockout notices issued respectively by the union and the airline. The 4,700 WestJet flight attendants, represented by the Canadian Union of Public Employees, CUPE, will soon vote to accept or reject the tentative agreement. WestJet CEO said they know this disruption has been frustrating for our guests and WestJetters, and we are sorry. Our teams are working tirelessly to restore service and get our guests to the destinations as quickly as possible. And we thank everyone for their patience as we gradually return to normal. The airline promises to communicate more details on the resumption of its flights as soon as possible. Quebec's Info Santé's 811 is experiencing long wait times as the province's 24-hour health service line faces a sharp increase in demand. The average wait time to speak with a nurse is now nearly 19 minutes, up from about 1 hour, according to Santé Quebec. Santé Quebec says the increase is partly due to a surge in call volume. In July 2025, the service received 137,910 calls. This July, that number climbed to 183,693, an increase of nearly 46,000 calls. Santé Quebec spokesperson Catherine Brosseau said they understand that having to wait to speak to a healthcare professional can be a cause of concern. Typically, Info Santé's 811 phone line sees its highest call volumes between November and March. However, Santé Quebec says several factors may be contributing to the surge in calls, including the growing complexity of calls that require more time and attention. That said, there is still work to be done, and the situation is far from perfect. She said Santé Quebec has been working since last fall to increase staffing at its call centers while testing measures to shorten wait times and better meet demand. One of these initiatives includes using AI to improve service, which was implemented in April. It involves diverting influenza or gastro calls to a non-clinical agent who uses an AI-powered app to help patients, allowing nurses to spend more time answering more complex calls. Madame Brosseau said, "It must be said that our teams are fully committed and working hard to respond to inquiries as quickly as possible." Info Santé 811 handles about 2 million calls annually, roughly 7,000 calls each day. Calls are answered by the first available nurse from one of the 15 call centers across the province. A possible tornado is believed to have caused damage yesterday afternoon in Repentigny and Lanardy, flooded streets, torn off roofs, and uprooted trees. Numerous images circulated on social media after the impressive weather phenomenon. A meteorologist for Environment Canada, Frédéric Boulay, referred to a low-intensity tornado that caused all the damage reported in Repentigny. A line of thunderstorms was observed in southern Quebec around 2 p.m. Tornado chaser Matthew Lucier with Extreme Chase Quebec also observed damage that could correspond to a possible low-intensity tornado. There was a roof of a house that was half torn off because the force of the winds was not strong enough to completely tear the roof off the house. He stated they saw uprooted trees and 2 buildings with damaged roofs. According to Mr. Boulay, nearly 22 millimeters of rain fell in the space of an hour in the vicinity of Repentigny. Heavy rains notably flooded the parking lot of an IGA grocery store. No injuries have been reported by authorities in connection with the possible low-intensity tornado. Quebec-Labrador border is becoming political fodder. The Quebec-Labrador boundary line is a subject woven through the modern histories of Quebec and Newfoundland and Labrador. It's an entirely settled dispute. The answer written into the Canadian Constitution and yet still rearing up time and again. The Parti Québécois publicly called for compensation for Quebec based on the assertion the boundary isn't and hasn't been where it should be. Final chapters of the PQ's Blue Book on Sovereignty, a policy document describing an independent Quebec released in late June, refers to a 1927 decision out of the British Privy Council, the case famous for defining the overload boundary between provinces. The PQ acknowledges there's no legal recourse to challenge that decision. At the same time, per an English translation of the document, for Quebec, the only way to redress this injustice would be to postpone a political settlement or even financial compensation. Thus, an independent Quebec would submit a claim for redress of this injustice as part of the overall negotiations with Canada. A letter to the editor from PQ Leaders, published July the 17th by French-language news outlet Le Devoir, reiterated the claim of injustice. A more recent piece published by the National Post, July 22nd, featured PQ Energy critic Pascal Paradis saying the issue, of course, also links to ongoing negotiations between provinces and their wholly owned energy corporations on Churchill Falls hydroelectricity, involving benefits from the existing hydroelectric facility and future development of Hydro-Québec. Mr. Paradis condemns the idea of the Quebec government under Christine Frichette and the coalition Avenir Quebec could sign any related agreement on water and power resources ahead of the election in Quebec this fall. Indonesian rescuers search for possible missing passengers today after rescuing 231 people from a ferry that caught fire yesterday off the main island of Java, leaving at least five people dead. Passengers described leaping overboard and staying afloat for hours before being rescued. Initial reports said the ferry was carrying 271 people, including 39 crew members, based on the ship's manifest when the fire broke out between 6 and 7 a.m. However, today officials said many more people were aboard than listed, and the number of people missing is unclear. Officials were relying on reports from families of victims and survivors in an attempt to determine the number of the missing. The search mission coordinator said it's common in Indonesia for the number of passengers on a boat or ferry to differ from the manifest. Such discrepancies can complicate search and rescue efforts. Cause of the fire remains under investigation. Indonesian Navy ships assisted, along with a number of passing vessels. The vessel was also loaded with 180 vehicles, mostly trucks. Joint card at Desjardins. If you wish to apply for a joint credit card with the Desjardins Group, try to do so by mid-October. It was at this point that the financial cooperative changed its old credit card management system to one designed by the American firm Fiserv. Temporarily, it will no longer be possible to apply for a new card in co-detention. The technological developments necessary for the integration of this product into the new system are continuing, and our goal is to make it available again as quickly as possible, Marc-Antoine Lavoie, spokesperson for the Desjardins Group, said. He added, to be realistic, we're talking about a few months. For people who already have a joint card, there is no change. The group sparked controversy in April by announcing that joint credit cards with two co-holders would be replaced by cards with only one primary holder, as is already the case for most banks and other financial institutions. With a joint card, each co-holder shares joint and several liability for the debt incurred. In the case of a card with a primary cardholder, the primary cardholder can designate an authorized user, but the latter is not liable for the debt, even for expenses they themselves incurred. Experts had criticized Desjardins' intention to eliminate joint cards, seeing it as a potential source of abuse by the authorized user. The cooperative subsequently reversed course, postponing the system change that had been planned for June. The migration will finally take place in October. It will entail a maintenance period, which will temporarily limit or completely unavailable certain functionalities, such as requesting a credit limit increase, changing a PIN, or exchanging bony dollars, Desjardins specified. In addition, the cooperative will make changes to credit card contracts. The head of the Bank of Canada is defending the central bank's use of replacement workers during a strike involving security officers. In a decision issued last week, the Canada Industrial Relations Board said the Bank of Canada contravened the Canada Labour Code by using contractors from Pinkerton Consulting and Investigations during the strike. Earlier, the board released a similar decision saying the central bank had contravened the code by using contractors from Garda Canada Security Corporation and the services of union members. Tiff Macklem, governor of the Bank of Canada, said in a letter to the president of the Canadian Labour Congress that the bank had never refused to comply with the orders of the board. Ahead of the CERB's first ruling, The bank made representations regarding the minimum necessary arrangements to ensure the security of our facilities and people in light of the strike. The board ruled and the bank complied with that ruling within the prescribed time period by seizing the arrangements and the use of the supplier it had in place. Mr. Macklem said some exceptions to the rules allow for the use of replacement workers when necessary to prevent threats to life, health, or safety, or to prevent serious damage to property. He said the bank believes the intent of the exceptions was to address situations like this one, where there are acknowledged threats to the safety of people, facilities, and assets. Security officers at the Bank of Canada went on strike in June after talks failed to secure a new collective agreement between the central bank and the union. Mr. Macklem said the bank has pursued a fair settlement through the negotiation process. The Public Service Alliance of Canada last week called on the Bank of Canada to stop using replacement workers and return to the bargaining table to negotiate a fair deal. The CEO of St. John's Sports and Entertainment says the Mary Brown Center is in good physical shape despite being a quarter century old. The facility has a QMJHL team as its anchor tenants, and with the neighboring St. John's Convention Center, they have whittled about $1 million away from the city subsidy. Brent Mead says maintenance, upgrading, and repairing are done on a continuous basis with their suppliers and contractors. He said that the two facilities account for about $17 million in economic activity. Mr. Mead said they receive $800,000 a year from the city for capital expenditures to cover both buildings. We have kept the building in very good shape. Everyone who has used the building, the Canada Games, the people from the Briar, all said that the building did not appear to be 25 years old. U.S. President Donald Trump said yesterday the United States bought the Japanese yen for the first time in more than a decade as a signal of friendship. The rare bilateral intervention in Japan's currency market was designed to prop up the yen from its 40-year low against the dollar. Trump told reporters aboard Air Force One, "They have a weakening yen and they wanted a little bit of help, and we're always there for Japan." Trump's comments come after the Financial Times reported Friday that the Federal Reserve Bank of New York sold euros for yen on behalf of the Treasury Department, citing people familiar with the matter. Mr. Trump said yesterday that supporting the yen would be good for the world economy. He cited last year's $20 billion U.S. bailout for Argentina and the capture of Venezuelan President Nicolas Maduro as examples of how U.S. intervention has helped bolster other countries' economies. The impact of those actions, however, is more complicated. Treasury Secretary Scott Bessent said the U.S. and Japan coordinated foreign exchange actions to counter disorderly yen movements on Friday, adding that the Treasury Department will not hesitate to participate in further joint intervention. He said on X yesterday, "We strongly support Japan's decisive market and monetary steps to correct the substantial undervaluation of the yen." Mr. Trump quipped, "Japan has always been very good to us, with the exception, of course, of Pearl Harbor."
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0: Sports highlights for Monday, August 3rd, 2026. Scherzer said, "We have not performed to our capabilities, and now the front office might have to make decisions about our roster because of that. If they sell, that's on us. That's on us as players, that we have not done our job of holding up our end of the bargain and going out there and winning ball games." The Blue Jays, 52-60, had a three-game win streak snapped by the loss to St. Louis. They are fifth in the division, 13.5 games back of the American League East leading Tampa Bay Rays, 65-46. Despite yesterday's loss, Toronto is 4.5 games out of a wild card spot with four teams: the Texas Rangers, Baltimore Orioles, Seattle Mariners and Detroit Tigers. Between them and the wild card berth. Kevin Gausman's time with the Toronto Blue Jays has come to an end. The veteran right-hander was traded by the Blue Jays to the Chicago Cubs yesterday in return for outfielder Brett Bateman and infielder Ty Southesine. Bateman, a 24-year-old outfielder, hit .312 with 3 homers, 20 steals, and 33 RBIs in 82 games for AAA Iowa this season. Southesine, a 21-year-old shortstop, hit .326 in 44 games for IA South Bend. Gausman signed a 5-year, $110 million U.S. deal with the Blue Jays on December 21, 2021, and has been one of Toronto's most reliable starters for 5 seasons. Gausman, like the Blue Jays, has struggled this season. He has a 4-10 record in 23 starts with a 4.38 ERA and 123 strikeouts over 121 two-third innings pitched. He leaves the Jays ranking as one of the franchise's pitching leaders with 920 strikeouts and 148 starts. Two-time Cy Young Award winner Tarik Skubal is on the move to the Los Angeles Dodgers, giving the two-time defending champions even more talent on a loaded roster. Right-hander Freddy Peralta is switching teams too as the Tampa Bay Rays beef up their rotation. With the deadline less than 24 hours away, Skubal and Peralta are already off the board. But other enticing options still remain, including San Diego Padres closer Mason Miller, San Francisco Giants second baseman Luis Arraez, and Toronto Blue Jays outfielder Dalton Varsho. In other recent moves, the surprising Chicago White Sox picked up right-hander Luis Castillo in a deal with the Seattle Mariners, and the Atlanta Braves acquired outfielder Lane Thomas from the Kansas City Royals. Kyle Reese and Coralie Godbout added a pair of judo medals to Canada's tally as competition wrapped up yesterday at the Commonwealth Games. Reese captured gold in the men's 100-kilogram division by Yipeng in the final. The 32-year-old from Toronto moved one step up the podium after winning silver at the 2022 Commonwealth Games. He returned to competition in June after undergoing back surgery. Godbout, a 25-year-old from Lévis, Quebec, needed extra time to defeat India's Narang 1-0 and claim bronze in the women's 78-kilogram division. Canada finished with 7 judo medals at the Games, including 4 gold. Team Canada won 62 medals at the 2026 Commonwealth Games. The Canadian contingent closed the Games with the third most medals and gold medals 19-1. The top 3 result in the medal tally mirrors that of the 2022 Games in Birmingham, England. The Atlanta Falcons and left guard Matthew Bergeron have agreed to a 4-year contract extension through the 2030 season. The team announced the deal on Saturday but didn't provide any financial terms. Two networks said the contract is worth $96 million U.S. with $16 million fully guaranteed. Bergeron, 26, is a native of Montreal who played in college at Syracuse. The Falcons selected him in the second round of the 2023 NFL Draft, and Bergeron has played in 49 of 51 possible games, all starts. With Bergeron teaming with left tackle Jake Matthews, the Falcons led the league in 2025 with 61 first downs from that side of the line. Matthews enters his 13th season as a starting offensive lineman for the team. Vernon Adams Jr. threw his CFL best 21st touchdown pass of the season as the Calgary Stampeders defeated the Hamilton Tiger Cats 44-20 Saturday afternoon. Adams connected with Dejon Bissett in the first quarter as Calgary 4-4 earned its second straight win. The veteran quarterback managed to keep his interception-free streak this season alive, but needed a Hamilton penalty to nullify a pick of the game. Adams was 18 of 25, passing for 252 yards and ran twice for 8 yards. Bissett had 6 catches for 109 yards. Quincy Vaughn's four-yard touchdown run at 12:04 of the fourth quarter put Calgary ahead 37-20, capping a 78-yard, eight-play march. Then Derek Moncrief returned an interception 25 yards for the touchdown at 12:35. The Ticats, 3-5, suffered a second straight loss and fifth in six games.

Good evening and welcome to your 5-day weather forecast here on CJS Radio for August 3rd, issued by Environment Canada. For St. Augustine, Monday evening, cloudy with clear breaks, temperature at 16, wind starting at 10 kilometers east with a wind gust of up to 25. Overnight rain, temperature at 15, wind starting at 25 kilometers east with a wind gust of up to 55. Tuesday afternoon, rain at times heavy, temperature at 19, wind starting at 35 kilometers south with a wind gust of up to 35. Overnight, light rain, temperature at 14, wind starting at 20 kilometers east with a wind gust of up to 45. Wednesday afternoon, a mix of sun and clouds, temperature at 22, wind starting at 25 kilometers north with a wind gust of up to 45. Overnight, clear, temperature at 14, wind starting at 10 kilometers northwest with a wind gust of up to 20. Thursday afternoon, mainly sunny, temperature at 21, wind starting at 10 kilometers south with a wind gust of up to 20. Overnight, cloudy with clear breaks, temperature at 14, wind starting at 20 kilometers east with a wind gust of up to 30. Friday afternoon, light rain, temperature at 21, wind starting at 15 kilometers east with a wind gust of up to 25. Overnight, light rain, temperature at 15, wind starting at 20 kilometers northeast with a wind gust of up to 30. Gros-Macatna this evening, mainly cloudy, temperature at 15, wind starting at 15 kilometers east with a wind gust up to 35. Overnight rain, temperature at 14, wind starting at 35 kilometers southeast with a wind gust up to 75. Tuesday afternoon, rain, temperature at 17, wind starting at 45 kilometers south with a wind gust up to 70. Overnight light rain, temperature at 13, wind starting at 30 kilometers south with a wind gust up to 55. Your weather forecast for the Northeast Gulf. Wind light increasing to southeast 15 knots overnight and the southeast Thursday, Tuesday morning. Wind diminishing to south 15 to 20 Tuesday evening. Showers and fog patches overnight Tuesday. Fog patches dissipating this afternoon. Seas 1 meter or less building to 2 to 3 Tuesday morning. Your St. Augustine River tides at 7:46 p.m. a low of 1.3 feet and at 1:47 a.m. a high of 5.2 feet. For the outside islands, at 7:49 p.m. a low of 1.6 feet, and at 2 a.m. a high of 5.2 feet. Baikomo tonight, showers with risk of thunderstorm about 20 to 30 millimeters. Fog patches overnight, wind east 20 kilometers becoming northeast 20 overnight with a low of 11. Sept-Îles and Port-Cartier tonight, cloudy, 40% chance of showers early this evening, rain at times heavy beginning this evening, risk of a thunderstorm overnight, amount 20 to 30 millimeters. Fog patches overnight, wind east 20 kilometers with a low of 17. Mingani tonight, cloudy, 40% chance of showers early this evening, rain at times heavy beginning this evening, amount 40 to 50 millimeters. Fog patches overnight, wind east 20 kilometers gusting to 40 with a low of 17. Tonight for Anticosti, rain, amount 15 to 25 millimeters. Fog patches overnight, wind southeast 20 gusting to 40 with a low of 18. Natasquan tonight, cloudy, rain at times heavy beginning late this evening, amount 30 to 40 millimeters. Fog patches overnight, wind southeast 20 kilometers gusting to 40, increasing to 60 after midnight with a low of 16. Chevry tonight, cloudy, rains at times heavy beginning near midnight, amount 15 to 25 millimeters. Fog patches overnight, wind southeast 20 kilometers gusting to 40 with a low of 15. And Blasablanc tonight, cloudy, rain beginning overnight, fog patches overnight, wind east 20 kilometers with a low of 15.

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1: Good evening and welcome to your 5-day weather forecast here on CJS Radio for August 3rd, issued by Environment Canada. For St. Augustine, Monday evening, cloudy with clear breaks, temperature at 16, wind starting at 10 kilometers east with a wind gust of up to 25. Overnight rain, temperature at 15, wind starting at 25 kilometers east with a wind gust of up to 55. Tuesday afternoon, rain at times heavy, temperature at 19, wind starting at 35 kilometers south with a wind gust of up to 35. Overnight, light rain, temperature at 14, wind starting at 20 kilometers east with a wind gust of up to 45. Wednesday afternoon, a mix of sun and clouds, temperature at 22, wind starting at 25 kilometers north with a wind gust of up to 45. Overnight, clear, temperature at 14, wind starting at 10 kilometers northwest with a wind gust of up to 20. Thursday afternoon, mainly sunny, temperature at 21, wind starting at 10 kilometers south with a wind gust of up to 20. Overnight, cloudy with clear breaks, temperature at 14, wind starting at 20 kilometers east with a wind gust of up to 30. Friday afternoon, light rain, temperature at 21, wind starting at 15 kilometers east with a wind gust of up to 25. Overnight, light rain, temperature at 15, wind starting at 20 kilometers northeast with a wind gust of up to 30. Crowe-Macatna this evening, mainly cloudy, temperature at 15, wind starting at 15 kilometers east with a wind gust of up to 35. Overnight rain, temperature at 14, wind starting at 35 kilometers southeast with a wind gust of up to 75. Tuesday afternoon, rain, temperature at 17, wind starting at 45 kilometers south with a wind gust of up to 70. Overnight, light rain, temperature at 13, wind starting at 30 kilometers south with a wind gust of up to 55. Your weather forecast for the Northeast Gulf. Wind light increasing to southeast 15 knots overnight and the southeast Thursday, Tuesday morning. Wind diminishing to south 15 to 20 Tuesday evening. Showers and fog patches overnight Tuesday. Fog patches dissipating this afternoon. Seas 1 meter or less building to 2 to 3 Tuesday morning. Your St. Augustine River tides at 7:46 p.m. a low of 1.3 feet and at 1:47 a.m. a high of 5.2 feet. For the outside islands, at 7:49 p.m. a low of 1.6 feet and at 2 a.m. a high of 5.2 feet. Baikomo tonight, showers with risk of thunderstorm about 20 to 30 millimeters. Fog patches overnight, wind east 20 kilometers becoming northeast 20 overnight with a low of 11. Sept-Îles and Port Cartier tonight, cloudy, 40% chance of showers early this evening, rain at times heavy beginning this evening, risk of a thunderstorm overnight, amount 20 to 30 millimeters, fog patches overnight, wind east 20 kilometers with a low of 17. Mingani tonight, cloudy, 40% chance of showers early this evening, rain at times heavy beginning this evening, amount 40 to 50 millimeters, fog patches overnight, wind east 20 kilometers gusting to 40 with a low of 17. Tonight for Anticosti, rain, amount 15 to 25 millimeters. Fog patches overnight, wind southeast 20 gusting to 40 with a low of 18. Natashquan tonight, cloudy, rain at times heavy beginning late this evening, amount 30 to 40 millimeters. Fog patches overnight, wind southeast 20 kilometers gusting to 40, increasing to 60 after midnight with a low of 16. Chevry tonight, cloudy, rains at times heavy beginning near midnight. Amount 15 to 25 millimeters, fog patches overnight, wind southeast 20 kilometers gusting to 40 with a low of 15. And Blasablanc tonight, cloudy, rain beginning overnight, fog patches overnight, wind east 20 kilometers with a low of 15.

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Mama's gonna be sorry when you're heading to get tofu, and he has a flat tire in his foreign car and don't know how to change it, and you get your new Gucci shoes wet, and you're mad and irritated. 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
1: Welcome to this evening's Rosary. Starting out, we have the Our Father in song.

0: the five glorious mysteries of the Most Holy Rosary. In the name of the Father, and of the Son, and of the Holy Spirit, Amen. I believe in God,
1: the Father Almighty, the Creator of heaven and earth, and in Jesus Christ, His only Son, our Lord, who was conceived by the Holy Spirit, born of the Virgin Mary, suffered under Pontius Pilate, was crucified, died, and was buried. He descended into hell. The third day He arose again from the dead. He ascended into heaven, sits at the right hand of God the Father Almighty. From thence He shall come to judge the living and the dead. I believe in the Holy Spirit, the Holy Catholic Church, the communion of saints, the forgiveness of sins, the resurrection of the body, and life everlasting. Amen.
0: Our Father, who art in heaven, hallowed be thy name. Thy kingdom come, thy will be done, on earth as it is in heaven.
1: Give us this day our daily bread, and forgive us our trespasses, as we forgive those who trespass against us. And lead us not into temptation, but deliver us from evil. Amen.
0: Hail Mary, full of grace, the Lord is with thee. Blessed art thou among women, and blessed is the fruit of thy womb, Jesus.
1: Holy Mary, Mother of God, pray for us sinners, now and at the hour of our death. Amen.
0: Hail Mary, full of grace, the Lord is with thee. Blessed art thou among women, and blessed is the fruit of thy womb, Jesus.
1: Holy Mary, Mother of God, pray for us sinners, now and at the hour of our death. Amen.
0: Hail Mary, full of grace, the Lord is with thee. Blessed art thou among women, and blessed is the fruit of thy womb, Jesus.
1: Holy Mary, Mother of God, pray for us sinners, now and at the hour of our death. Amen.
0: Glory be to the Father, and to the Son, and to the Holy Spirit.
1: As it was in the beginning, is now, and ever shall be, world without end. Amen.
0: The first glorious mystery, the resurrection. Our Father, who art in heaven, hallowed be thy name. Thy kingdom come, thy will be done, on earth as it is in heaven.
1: Give us this day our daily bread, and forgive us our trespasses, as we forgive those who trespass against us. And lead us not into temptation, but deliver us from evil. Amen.
0: Hail Mary, full of grace, the Lord is with thee. Blessed art thou among women, and blessed is the fruit of thy womb, Jesus.
1: Holy Mary, Mother of God, pray for us sinners, now and at the hour of our death. Amen.
0: Hail Mary, full of grace, the Lord is with thee. Blessed art thou among women, and blessed is the fruit of thy womb, Jesus.
1: Holy Mary, Mother of God, pray for us sinners, now and at the hour of our death. Amen.
0: Hail Mary, full of grace, the Lord is with thee. Blessed art thou among women, and blessed is the fruit of thy womb, Jesus.
1: Holy Mary, Mother of God, pray for us sinners, now and at the hour of our death. Amen.
0: Hail Mary, full of grace, the Lord is with thee. Blessed art thou among women, and blessed is the fruit of thy womb, Jesus.
1: Holy Mary, Mother of God, pray for us sinners, now and at the hour of our death. Amen.
0: Hail Mary, full of grace, the Lord is with thee. Blessed art thou among women, and blessed is the fruit of thy womb, Jesus.
1: Holy Mary, Mother of God, pray for us sinners, now and at the hour of our death. Amen.
0: Hail Mary, full of grace, the Lord is with thee. Blessed art thou among women, and blessed is the fruit of thy womb, Jesus.
1: Holy Mary, Mother of God, pray for us sinners, now and at the hour of our death. Amen.
0: Hail Mary, full of grace, the Lord is with thee. Blessed art thou among women, and blessed is the fruit of thy womb, Jesus.
1: Holy Mary, Mother of God, pray for us sinners, now and at the hour of our death. Amen.
0: Hail Mary, full of grace, the Lord is with thee. Blessed art thou among women, and blessed is the fruit of thy womb, Jesus.
1: Holy Mary, Mother of God, pray for us sinners, now and at the hour of our death. Amen.
0: Hail Mary, full of grace, the Lord is with thee. Blessed art thou among women, and blessed is the fruit of thy womb, Jesus.
1: Holy Mary, Mother of God, pray for us sinners, now and at the hour of our death. Amen.
0: Hail Mary, full of grace, the Lord is with thee. Blessed art thou among women, and blessed is the fruit of thy womb, Jesus.
1: Holy Mary, Mother of God, pray for us sinners, now and at the hour of our death. Amen.
0: Glory be to the Father, and to the Son, and to the Holy Spirit.
1: As it was in the beginning, is now, and ever shall be, world without end. Amen. O my Jesus, forgive us our sins, save us from the fires of hell, lead all souls to heaven,
2: especially those most in need of thy mercy.
0: The second glorious mystery, the Ascension. Our Father, who art in heaven, hallowed be thy name. Thy kingdom come, thy will be done on earth as it is in heaven.
2: Give us this day our daily bread, and forgive us our trespasses, as we forgive those who trespass against us. And lead us not into temptation, but deliver us from evil. Amen.
0: Hail Mary, full of grace, the Lord is with thee. Blessed art thou among women, and blessed is the fruit of thy womb, Jesus.
2: Holy Mary, Mother of God, pray for us sinners, now and at the hour of our death. Amen.
0: Hail Mary, full of grace, the Lord is with thee. Blessed art thou among women, and blessed is the fruit of thy womb, Jesus.
2: Holy Mary, Mother of God, pray for us sinners, now and at the hour of our death. Amen.
0: Hail Mary, full of grace, the Lord is with thee. Blessed art thou among women, and blessed is the fruit of thy womb, Jesus.
2: Holy Mary, Mother of God, pray for us sinners, now and at the hour of our death. Amen.
0: Hail Mary, full of grace, the Lord is with thee. Blessed art thou among women, and blessed is the fruit of thy womb, Jesus.
2: Holy Mary, Mother of God, pray for us sinners, now and at the hour of our death. Amen.
0: Hail Mary, full of grace, the Lord is with thee. Blessed art thou among women, and blessed is the fruit of thy womb, Jesus.
2: Holy Mary, Mother of God, pray for us sinners, now and at the hour of our death. Amen.
0: Hail Mary, full of grace, the Lord is with thee. Blessed art thou among women, and blessed is the fruit of thy womb, Jesus.
2: Holy Mary, Mother of God, pray for us sinners, now and at the hour of our death. Amen.
0: Hail Mary, full of grace, the Lord is with thee. Blessed art thou among women, and blessed is the fruit of thy womb, Jesus.
2: Holy Mary, Mother of God, pray for us sinners, now and at the hour of our death. Amen.
0: Hail Mary, full of grace, the Lord is with thee. Blessed art thou among women, and blessed is the fruit of thy womb, Jesus.
2: Holy Mary, Mother of God, pray for us sinners, now and at the hour of our death. Amen.
0: Hail Mary, full of grace, the Lord is with thee. Blessed art thou among women, and blessed is the fruit of thy womb, Jesus.
2: Holy Mary, Mother of God, pray for us sinners, now and at the hour of our death. Amen.
0: Hail Mary, full of grace, the Lord is with thee. Blessed art thou among women, and blessed is the fruit of thy womb, Jesus.
2: Holy Mary, Mother of God, pray for us sinners, now and at the hour of our death. Amen.
0: Glory be to the Father, and to the Son, and to the Holy Spirit.
2: As it was in the beginning, it is now and ever shall be, world without end. Amen. O my Jesus, forgive us our sins, save us from the fires of hell. Lead all souls to heaven, especially those most in need of thy mercy.
0: The third glorious mystery, the descent of the Holy Spirit. Our Father, who art in heaven, hallowed be thy name. Thy kingdom come, thy will be done on earth as it is in heaven.
2: Give us this day our daily bread, and forgive us our trespasses, as we forgive those who trespass against us. And lead us not into temptation, but deliver us from evil. Amen.
0: Hail Mary, full of grace, the Lord is with thee. Blessed art thou among women, and blessed is the fruit of thy womb, Jesus.
2: Holy Mary, Mother of God, pray for us sinners, now and at the hour of our death. Amen.
0: Hail Mary, full of grace, the Lord is with thee. Blessed art thou among women, and blessed is the fruit of thy womb, Jesus.
2: Holy Mary, Mother of God, pray for us sinners, now and at the hour of our death. Amen.
0: Hail Mary, full of grace, the Lord is with thee. Blessed art thou among women, and blessed is the fruit of thy womb, Jesus.
2: Holy Mary, Mother of God, pray for us sinners, now and at the hour of our death. Amen.
0: Hail Mary, full of grace, the Lord is with thee. Blessed art thou among women, and blessed is the fruit of thy womb, Jesus.
2: Holy Mary, Mother of God, pray for us sinners, now and at the hour of our death. Amen.
0: Hail Mary, full of grace, the Lord is with thee. Blessed art thou among women, and blessed is the fruit of thy womb, Jesus.
2: Holy Mary, Mother of God, pray for us sinners, now and at the hour of our death. Amen.
0: Hail Mary, full of grace, the Lord is with thee. Blessed art thou among women, and blessed is the fruit of thy womb, Jesus.
2: Holy Mary, Mother of God, pray for us sinners, now and at the hour of our death. Amen.
0: Hail Mary, full of grace, the Lord is with thee. Blessed art thou among women, and blessed is the fruit of thy womb, Jesus.
1: Holy Mary, Mother of God, pray for us sinners, now and at the hour of our death. Amen.
0: Hail Mary, full of grace, the Lord is with thee. Blessed art thou among women, and blessed is the fruit of thy womb, Jesus.
1: Holy Mary, Mother of God, pray for us sinners, now and at the hour of our death. Amen.
0: Hail Mary, full of grace, the Lord is with thee. Blessed art thou among women, and blessed is the fruit of thy womb, Jesus.
1: Holy Mary, Mother of God, pray for us sinners, now and at the hour of our death. Amen.
0: Hail Mary, full of grace, the Lord is with thee. Blessed art thou among women, and blessed is the fruit of thy womb, Jesus.
1: Holy Mary, Mother of God, pray for us sinners, now and at the hour of our death. Amen.
0: Glory be to the Father, and to the Son, and to the Holy Spirit.
1: As it was in the beginning, is now, and ever shall be, world without end. Amen. O my Jesus, forgive us our sins, save us from the fires of hell. Lead all souls to heaven, especially those most in need of thy mercy.
0: The fourth glorious mystery, the Assumption. Our Father, who art in heaven, hallowed be thy name. Thy kingdom come, thy will be done on earth as it is in heaven.
1: Give us this day our daily bread, and forgive us our trespasses, as we forgive those who trespass against us. And lead us not into temptation, but deliver us from evil. Amen.
0: Hail Mary, full of grace, the Lord is with thee. Blessed art thou among women, and blessed is the fruit of thy womb, Jesus.
1: Holy Mary, Mother of God, pray for us sinners, now and at the hour of our death. Amen.
0: Hail Mary, full of grace, the Lord is with thee. Blessed art thou among women, and blessed is the fruit of thy womb, Jesus.
1: Holy Mary, Mother of God, pray for us sinners, now and at the hour of our death. Amen.
0: Hail Mary, full of grace, the Lord is with thee. Blessed art thou among women, and blessed is the fruit of thy womb, Jesus.
1: Holy Mary, Mother of God, pray for us sinners, now and at the hour of our death. Amen.
0: Hail Mary, full of grace, the Lord is with thee. Blessed art thou among women, and blessed is the fruit of thy womb, Jesus.
1: Holy Mary, Mother of God, pray for us sinners, now and at the hour of our death. Amen.
0: Hail Mary, full of grace, the Lord is with thee. Blessed art thou among women, and blessed is the fruit of thy womb, Jesus.
1: Holy Mary, Mother of God, pray for us sinners, now and at the hour of our death. Amen.
0: Hail Mary, full of grace, the Lord is with thee. Blessed art thou among women, and blessed is the fruit of thy womb, Jesus.
1: Holy Mary, Mother of God, pray for us sinners, now and at the hour of our death. Amen.
0: Hail Mary, full of grace, the Lord is with thee. Blessed art thou among women, and blessed is the fruit of thy womb, Jesus.
1: Holy Mary, Mother of God, pray for us sinners, now and at the hour of our death. Amen.
0: Hail Mary, full of grace, the Lord is with thee. Blessed art thou among women, and blessed is the fruit of thy womb, Jesus.
1: Holy Mary, Mother of God, pray for us sinners, now and at the hour of our death. Amen.
0: Hail Mary, full of grace, the Lord is with thee. Blessed art thou among women, and blessed is the fruit of thy womb, Jesus.
1: Holy Mary, Mother of God, pray for us sinners, now and at the hour of our death. Amen.
0: Hail Mary, full of grace, the Lord is with thee. Blessed art thou among women, and blessed is the fruit of thy womb, Jesus.
1: Holy Mary, Mother of God, pray for us sinners, now and at the hour of our death. Amen.
0: Glory be to the Father, and to the Son, and to the Holy Spirit.
1: As it was in the beginning, is now, and ever shall be, world without end. Amen. O my Jesus, forgive us our sins, save us from the fires of hell, lead all souls to heaven, especially those most in need of thy mercy.
0: The fifth glorious mystery, the Coronation. Our Father, who art in heaven, hallowed be thy name. Thy kingdom come, thy will be done on earth as it is in heaven.
1: Give us this day our daily bread, and forgive us our trespasses, as we forgive those who trespass against us. And lead us not into temptation, but deliver us from evil. Amen.
0: Hail Mary, full of grace, the Lord is with thee. Blessed art thou among women, and blessed is the fruit of thy womb, Jesus.
1: Holy Mary, Mother of God, pray for us sinners, now and at the hour of our death. Amen.
0: Hail Mary, full of grace, the Lord is with thee. Blessed art thou among women, and blessed is the fruit of thy womb, Jesus.
1: Holy Mary, Mother of God, pray for us sinners, now and at the hour of our death. Amen.
0: Hail Mary, full of grace, the Lord is with thee. Blessed art thou among women, and blessed is the fruit of thy womb, Jesus.
1: Holy Mary, Mother of God, pray for us sinners, now and at the hour of our death. Amen.
0: Hail Mary, full of grace, the Lord is with thee. Blessed art thou among women, and blessed is the fruit of thy womb, Jesus.
1: Holy Mary, Mother of God, pray for us sinners, now and at the hour of our death. Amen.
0: Hail Mary, full of grace, the Lord is with thee. Blessed art thou among women, and blessed is the fruit of thy womb, Jesus.
1: Holy Mary, Mother of God, pray for us sinners, now and at the hour of our death. Amen.
0: Hail Mary, full of grace, the Lord is with thee. Blessed art thou among women, and blessed is the fruit of thy womb, Jesus.
1: Holy Mary, Mother of God, pray for us sinners, now and at the hour of our death. Amen.
0: Hail Mary, full of grace, the Lord is with thee. Blessed art thou among women, and blessed is the fruit of thy womb, Jesus.
1: Holy Mary, Mother of God, pray for us sinners, now and at the hour of our death. Amen.
0: Hail Mary, full of grace, the Lord is with thee. Blessed art thou among women, and blessed is the fruit of thy womb, Jesus.
1: Holy Mary, Mother of God, pray for us sinners, now and at the hour of our death. Amen.
0: Hail Mary, full of grace, the Lord is with thee. Blessed art thou among women, and blessed is the fruit of thy womb, Jesus.
1: Holy Mary, Mother of God, pray for us sinners, now and at the hour of our death. Amen.
0: Hail Mary, full of grace, the Lord is with thee. Blessed art thou among women, and blessed is the fruit of thy womb, Jesus.
1: Holy Mary, Mother of God, pray for us sinners, now and at the hour of our death. Amen.
0: Glory be to the Father, and to the Son, and to the Holy Spirit.
1: As it was in the beginning, is now, and ever shall be, world without end. 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O my Jesus, forgive us our sins, save us from the fires of hell, lead all souls to heaven, especially those most in need of thy mercy.
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1: Mother of mercy, our life, our sweetness, and our hope. 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
0: Pray for us, O Holy Mother of God,
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1: 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The group Accessibility of St. Augustine brings people together for information, fun, and the opportunity to make great memories.